0: sitting on its hands.
1: That level of inertia in the face of the election defeat that we saw on Thursday is a disgrace. Working people sent us a message on Thursday. We have to listen to that and we have to change.
0: A flight carrying 20 British nationals rescued from a cruise ship stricken with hantavirus has landed in the UK. The passengers have been taken to Arrow Park Hospital on Merseyside for observation. There's a warning: a significant proportion of the UK population's isolating itself or excessively doom-scrolling when feeling low. The Mental Health Foundation's found they're the most common coping mechanisms to deal with stress and anxiety. Senior doctors in England are being balloted on strike action. Both consultants and SAS doctors are in dispute with the government over pay and also calling for better recognition of their skills and expertise. Adolescence was the big winner at the TV BAFTAs, walking off with 4 awards. His cast grabbed the majority of the acting prizes, Christine Tremarco and Owen Cooper in the supporting categories, while Stephen Graham got Best Leading Actor. He was presented the award by Lenny Henry.
2: Might take me time, I've been nominated 8 times and this is the first time I've won, so... And Uncle Lenny just said, well done, son, so... That's it for me.
0: And finally, in sport, Arsenal grabbed a late winner to clinch a 1-0 victory at strugglers West Ham to re-establish their 5-point lead at the top of the Premier League. As Celtic kept the pressure on Scottish Premiership leaders Hearts with a 3-1 win at home to Rangers in the Old Firm Derby.
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4: Monday, we'll see rain clearing south by evening, sunny spells and a few northern and eastern showers, breezy and below average temperatures with highs of 14 degrees Celsius.
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0: 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It's Rother Radio. Sundays, 10-1 with me, Dave Evans.
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0: From the Sky News Centre at 2, the Prime Minister will promise sweeping changes today to address the big challenges confronting the UK as he battles to save his job. Yesterday, his former number two, Angela Rayner, stopped short of saying he should resign, but said he should meet the moment. But backbencher Catherine West says if his own cabinet doesn't challenge him, she'll start the process today. Some constituents in North London seem surprised.
1: I didn't know that.
2: Any of the other options that they're going to stand? Because obviously I don't think it'll end up being her. She's kind of a stalking horse. All of the other options are probably going to be really bad.
3: Yes, let's hope she

0: psychiatrist says one in three related deaths occurred in disadvantaged communities in the UK and Ireland between 2021 and 2023. Britain is forecast to lose 163,000 jobs this year because of the Iran war. Reports warning two of the UK's lowest income regions, South Wales and the Humber, will suffer the most from soaring energy prices. Sport and Rangers are out of the Scottish Premiership title race after a 3-1 defeat at Old Firm rival Celtic. His boss, Danny Roll.
1: Not great. It feels not great, and I'm honest. But take all this things, take the summary, take also the consequence from the last three games, and then go forward and make the right decisions.
0: Defending champion Celtic are just a point off leaders' Hearts with two games left. Arsenal grab the late winner to clinch a 1-0 victory at strugglers West Ham. They have a 5-point lead at the top of the Premier League. And finally, Adolescents won 4 awards at this year's BAFTA TV Awards. Meanwhile, the Celebrity Traitors won Best Reality and the Fan Voted Memorable Moment category.
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3: One day we'll see rain clearing south by evening, sunny spells and a few northern and eastern showers, breezy and below average temperatures with highs of 14 degrees Celsius.
2: 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Now. 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

0: Get ready. 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
1: From the Sky News Centre at 3, Keir Starmer will make a speech later as he battles to save his job following poor local election results. He's expected to focus on tackling the cost of living and closer ties with Europe. Yesterday, his former deputy Angela Rayner stopped short of calling for him to quit, but told him to meet the moment. But backbench MP Catherine West says she'll force him out if his top team won't.
2: I want to see a little bit more grit from the members of the cabinet to hold to account the leader, to get round that cabinet table, to close that door and to elect a leader so that we don't have to go through a leadership election.
1: A flight carrying 20 British nationals rescued from a cruise ship stricken with hantavirus has landed in the UK. The passengers have been taken to Arrow Park Hospital on Merseyside for observation. There's a warning a significant proportion of the UK population's isolating itself or excessively doom-scrolling when feeling low. The Mental Health Foundation's found they're the most common coping mechanisms to deal with stress and anxiety. Tea lovers are being warned global warming is changing the way our tea tastes. A report by Christian Aid says rising temperatures and worsening weather extremes are starting to

0: news, and we see you, and we're incredibly grateful. Thank you so much.
1: In sport, Arsenal grabbed a late winner to clinch a 1-0 victory at strugglers West Ham to re-establish their 5-point lead at the top of the Premier League. Celtic kept the pressure on Scottish Premiership leaders Hearts. It's following a 3-1 win at home to Rangers in the Old Firm derby. The defending champions are just 1 point off the top with 2 games to go.
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3: One day we'll see rain clearing south by evening, sunny spells and a few northern and eastern showers, breezy and below average temperatures with highs of 14 degrees Celsius.
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0: From the Sky News Centre at 4, Keir Starmer will use a speech later to promise to tackle the big challenges confronting the UK as he battles to save his job. The PM is expected to focus on tackling the cost of living and closer ties with Europe. There have been growing calls for him to stand aside, with backbencher Catherine West saying she'll mount a leadership challenge today, but MP Perrin Moon is standing by him.
1: We should be talking to each other. We do need to recognise that we need to move further and faster in particular areas that Angie Rayner has raised in terms of social housing, in terms of making sure that we really focus on the cost of living.
0: British passengers have arrived back in the UK after being rescued from the hantavirus-hit cruise ship. The UK nationals have been taken to Arrow Park Hospital on the Wirral. New mums in deprived areas are thought to be more than twice as likely to die by suicide after giving birth. The Royal College of Psychiatrists says one in three related deaths occurred in disadvantaged communities in the UK and Ireland between 2021 and 2023. Britain's forecast to lose 163,000 jobs this year because of the Iran war. A report's warning two of the UK's lowest income regions, South Wales and the Humber, will suffer the most from soaring energy prices. Sport and West Ham manager Nuno Espirito Santo was left frustrated following their 1-0 loss to Premier League leaders Arsenal. His side had had a stoppage time equaliser cancelled out by VAR after it was ruled the visitors' keeper David Raya was fouled. Nuno says players want consistency.
2: The lack of consistency in the decisions, I think, in these previous recent seasons, has been happening a lot of blocking, grappling, holding, almost like a wrestling situation that all of us don't understand what is a

0: wild animals and wilder rides at Yorkshire's incredible theme park and award-winning zoo. 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
1: Monday, we'll see rain clearing south by evening, sunny spells and a few northern and eastern showers, breezy and below average temperatures with highs of 14 degrees Celsius.
0: Now, kicking off another hour of the best variety of hits across Rotherham and Sheffield.

0: are you doing on a Sunday morning? 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

1986, Salzburg, January 27th, Wolfgang Amadeus is born. 1761, at the age of 5, Amadeus begins composing. 1773, he writes his first piano concerto.

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1: From the Sky News Centre at 5, Sir Keir Starmer says he'll set out the path ahead for his party later, despite facing the threat of a leadership challenge. The Prime Minister's making a major speech after disastrous election results last week. One of his MPs, Catherine West, says she'll begin the process of trying to oust him today. She says the Cabinet's sitting on its hands.
2: That level of inertia in the face of the election defeat that we saw on Thursday is a disgrace. Working people sent us a message on Thursday. We have to listen to that and we have to change.
1: A flight carrying 20 British nationals rescued from a cruise ship stricken with hantavirus has landed in the UK. The passengers have been taken to Arrow Park Hospital on Merseyside for observation. There's a warning a significant proportion of the UK population's isolating itself or excessively doom-scrolling when feeling low. The Mental Health Foundation's found they're the most common coping mechanisms to deal with stress and anxiety. Tea lovers are being warned global warming is changing the way our tea tastes. A new report by Christian Aid says rising temperatures and worsening weather extremes are starting to make it more bitter. To sport now, and Arsenal survived a huge scare to keep the Premier League title race in their hands in a tense 1-0 win at West Ham. The host controversially had a stoppage time equaliser ruled out by VAR. Boss Mikel Arteta feels the officials made the right call.
3: In my opinion, it's very clear. If I was on the other side, I would do the same. I think I was very clear in Madrid. We set an action that we got punished as well because there are the rules and we ask for consistency within those rules. So, very pleased because that was a big game to win.
1: Celtic kept the pressure on Scottish Premiership leaders' hearts after a 3-1 win at home to Rangers in the Old Firm derby. And adolescents won 4 awards at this year's BAFTA TV Awards. The Celebrity Traitors won Best Reality and Fan Voted Memorable Moment category as well.
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4: One day we'll see rain clearing south by evening, sunny spells and a few northern and eastern showers, breezy and below average temperatures with highs of 14 degrees Celsius.

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0: doing this Sunday? 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
0: 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What can you see?
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0: from the Sky News Centre at 6. Sir Keir Starmer will promise to face up to the big challenges in a speech later. The Prime Minister will attempt to reset his government after disastrous election results in England, Scotland and Wales last week. He'll pledge to tackle the cost of living crisis by forging closer ties with the European Union. 20 British nationals who were trapped on board the cruise ship hit by hantavirus have arrived back in the UK. The passengers, who landed in Manchester last night, are now in isolation on the Arrow Park Hospital in the Wirral. Meanwhile, a French traveller started showing symptoms of the virus on their repatriation flight. Dr. Tedros Adhanom Ghebreyesus from the World Health Organization says they'll be retested.
1: It may not be even associated with hantavirus. Of course, it should be checked. But with age comes many health challenges. That was actually one of the concerns we had with this ship.
0: There's a warning we're relying on harmful and unhealthy habits to manage our mental health. The Mental Health Foundation's found self-isolation and doom-scrolling as some of the most common coping mechanisms. In football, Arsenal have taken a major step towards their first Premier League title in more than 20 years. They beat strugglers West Ham 1-0 after they had a stoppage time equaliser disallowed by VAR. Arsenal manager Mikel Arteta welcomed the outcome.
2: Very brave, but very consistent with what they've been talking about all season. So when I have to be critical, I have been, and today I have to praise them at least for giving the option to a referee to decide away from the lights and the chaos to give clarity to him to make the right call.
0: The leaders are 5 points clear of Manchester City with 2 matches left. And Dame Mary Berry says she was so proud to have received the BAFTA Fellowship at last night's TV BAFTAs. Adolescence was...
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4: Cloud and patchy rain in central parts, continuing southwards but clearing as the day goes on. A few showers over the north and east but sunny spells elsewhere with a high of 16 degrees Celsius.
3: 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Kicking off another hour of the best variety of hits across Rotherham.

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0: Good morning. Welcome to a new week. Hope you've had a lovely weekend, but now it's time for your morning report. I'm Lucy Gorman-Lee. Here's what's coming up today.
1: It feels like a bit of like therapy in a way to actually come back somewhere that I survived something so traumatic.
0: A woman's gone back to the railway station where she was electrocuted and says 10 years later she wears the scars it gave her with pride.
2: I like to keep going as long as I can, and sometimes I like to still be able to get up there and demonstrate what the pupils are having the problem with.
0: Peter's still tumbling and trampolining, even in his 90s. Now it's time for him to teach the next generation his tricks. And London Zoo has an exciting announcement.
3: We are announcing something brand new going forward. Today is the day that we get to announce a brand new wildlife health centre being built here, right in the heart of London, on our Regent's Park site.
0: Yes, a new health centre will give visitors a behind-the-scenes look at life inside a working wildlife hospital. OK, let's have a look at what the weather's saying. There'll be cloud and patchy rain across central areas, clearing as we go through the day. Sunny spells elsewhere, but a few showers over northern Scotland and eastern coasts of England, where it will be breezy. Below average temperatures for most, with a high of 16 degrees Celsius. So whether you're preparing to rise or you've been up for hours, let's get you caught up to date. With Frankie in the newsroom.
4: Sir Keir Starmer is set to promise strength through fairness as he fights to hold on to number 10 after Labour's heavy election losses. He'll outline sweeping changes in a major speech today as pressure grows from within his own party. The King's speech later this week is also seen as crucial to resetting his leadership. Meanwhile, many teenagers are uncertain about voting in the next general election. The study by the Children's Commissioner for England found half of 13 to 17-year-olds say they either don't know which party they'd support or whether they'd vote at all. Dame Rachel D'Souza is the Children's Commissioner.
5: It's a really weird picture that most children, most young people who are going to be able to vote, 4 million of them in 2029, really don't know what they want to vote.
4: Those evacuated from a cruise ship hit by a hantavirus outbreak are spending their first night in isolation in the UK after making their way back from Tenerife. A chartered flight flew from the Canary Islands to Manchester Airport last night with 20 British passengers aboard. Health experts say no one's shown any symptoms and the risk to the public remains very low. Specialty doctors and consultants in England are to be balloted on strike action. It's after ministers announced a 3.5% pay rise, but the British Medical Association's Consultants Committee believe they also need more time to focus on teaching and improving patient services. The Department of Health and Social Care have called any potential action unnecessary. 2.4 million private renting households in the UK are facing unaffordable housing costs. That's according to the IPPR, who are calling for a new double lock rent cap. Taz Walden is an IPPR researcher.
6: Rent increases will be tied to the lower of either CPI inflation or wage growth. So it means that the amount that rents can rise only goes up by either prices, or if wages aren't keeping up with that, then it can't go further than what people can afford to pay.
4: And hit Netflix show Adolescence has made history at the BAFTAs, claiming 4 awards, the most ever won by a single series in the main ceremony.
0: Thanks, Frankie. Right, let's have a look at what's made the front pages, shall we? Well, there's a photo of the Prime Minister on quite a few of them. The iPaper reports today, or never to save your job, Labour MPs tell Starmer. The Times reports the PM fights to save his skin after Rayner ultimatum. And the Daily Telegraph reports streeting, I'm ready to be PM. There's been lots of talk about Sir Keir Starmer's position after the local election results at the end of last week. Former MP Angela Rayner says the Labour Party are facing their last chance. Elsewhere, the Daily Star run with the headline, they think it's all over. They report that one of the World Cup stadiums is sinking. And papers, including The Guardian, have photos from last night's BAFTA TV Awards. But we'll have more on that later. From the pages to the screens, let's see what's trending online. And last night's Premier League was the big one. There was a huge VAR moment in the game between West Ham and Arsenal. In fact, people are calling it the biggest decision it's ever been used for. It meant a goal from West Ham was disallowed, putting the Gunners 3 points up at the top of the table. Now, on to our first story this morning. Now, imagine you suffered a traumatic experience where you were almost killed. Do you think you could face going back to where it happened? Well, that's what one woman's done 10 years after she was electrocuted when she went down onto the train tracks to try and pick up something she'd dropped. She's telling her story to try and help people who've gone through something similar. Phil has more.
1: It feels like a bit of like therapy in a way to actually come back somewhere that I survived something so traumatic and something that's going to be there for the rest of my life.
7: 26-year-old Dinesh Ilaparuma returned to the place she made a drunken mistake that almost cost her her life.
1: I was 15 years old. I was first time drinking as well. I got invited to a party and I got way too drunk and I basically got kicked out of the party, me and my friend. Yeah, there was a few boys that she was with that bullied me. It's actually coming back to me. And then I came here and I was just like walking on the side. I was holding my heels like that. One of the heels fell on the track and I kind of like looked around to make sure to go get it. And then by the time I'd done that, one of the boys that actually was really mean to me on that night, he was the one that was like, come back here, like the train is a couple of minutes away. And I was so drunk that I just basically said, why do you care anyway? But he was right, the train was a couple of minutes away, so I started getting electrocuted. Not much I remember from that because I kind of, my body just shut down.
7: Well, luckily, Dinesha was taken to safety, despite what she describes as like having sparks coming out of her body. And she was eventually woken up after about an hour. But she was left with injuries that have stayed with her ever since.
1: I suffered a third-degree burn on my left arm, my back, and a few bits on my legs. And I also had to get a skin graft and had about 7 to 8 surgeries. It took me a long time to heal and get used to everything, but I feel like motherhood definitely changed the way I think and the way my mindset's changed after having kids.
7: Yeah, so Dinesha has now been left with scars all over her body because of what happened, but in the time since, well, she's learned to live with them and now wears them with pride.
1: When I was younger, I used to always want to have tattoos, everything covered, especially straight after my accident. When you see them raw, you do really want to just change it. And I feel like I completely changed that mindset. And I actually looked at it and I thought, these are my tattoos. And people go out of the way to get their tattoos done for whatever meaningful reason they want. And I feel like these are my scars. And this is something that I've survived. And I feel like, yeah, they're my tattoos. And I've got a story to tell. And that's just how I live my life every day. I've just changed my mindset completely. And always look at myself and think I'm beautiful.
7: Well, now she's hoping that what she went through can help other people too.
1: I think the message I want everyone, obviously knowing about the dangers of the train tracks, if you ever do come across anyone being on them, just make sure to not step on the wrong rail and just push yourself up instead. And I also want people to know that it's okay to have scars. Whatever life throws at you, you just have to change your mindset. I can't explain this enough, but it's all about changing the mindset and making sure that you're happy in you. It doesn't matter what everyone else thinks, it's what's in you, and that's just the best advice I can give.
0: I'm not sure I could do gymnastics at the ripe old age of 23. But there's a 91-year-old that's not only giving it a go, but actually competing. Yeah, Peter knows a thing or two about how to be a success on the trampoline, so why should he stop now? And he's passing his knowledge on to the next generation too. Here he is from his coaching session at volunteer-run Spire Heights Trampolining Club in Wiltshire.
2: I've been coaching gymnastics since 1952 and trampolining since about 1955 when the Lodge trampoline arrived in this country. I was a gymnastics instructor at the RAF School of Physical Training, so we introduced it to the training schedule. And then about a year after that, the Nissan American trampolines arrived, which were a lot better. So we introduced those into the RAF gymnastic display team's routines, and I've been doing trampolining ever since. The incentive from my point of view is that at one time I used to be able to get on the trampoline and demonstrate practically anything up to double somersaults. But as you get older, of course, you haven't got that ability anymore. But I like to keep going as long as I can, and sometimes I like to still be able to get up there and demonstrate what the pupils are having the problem with. I've been very fortunate in that opportunities have presented themselves for me to do all sorts of different things. I was spent 8 years testing parachutes, jumping out of aeroplanes. Lots of the fun I get from this and the interest is working with the pupils and seeing how they're having some fun, enjoying themselves, and especially with the special needs pupils, perhaps attempting something that they never ever thought they would even attempt, let alone achieve. And yet with a bit of perseverance and a bit of help, it's amazing what they can do. We tend to concentrate more on what they can do rather than on what they can't do. It feels great when you get to the top of the balance. It's like being in a spaceship, you know, you're weightless. But it's interesting, actually, because when you're taking special needs pupils, very often, if they can't do anything like quadriplegics, they just lie there on the bed, and you just gently rock the bed up and down, and it's amazing to see the change in their expression, and you can see that they're really enjoying that sense of motion. It's absolutely wonderful.
0: What an inspiration. Still to come, who picked up the most gongs at last night's BAFTA Awards?
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0: Next, London Zoo recently marked its 200th birthday. Now they have a brand new plan for their historic venue. Liz Whittaker can tell us more.
11: That's right, and one of those things is a new addition that'll allow the public to watch real vet work up close.
12: One of the extremely exciting things about this Wildlife Health Centre is that members of the public are going to be able to witness and see our amazing vets and nurses at work as they treat the animals here in the zoo, but also really able to interact and see the work of our incredibly talented scientists as they continue to study and as they continue to really learn about wildlife health and all of the animals in the world and what we should all be doing in order to protect them. Whether it is young Stoke school children being able to play and role play within our vet hospital within Zootown, whether it's school groups coming in and learning as part of their curriculum, whether it's masters and PhD students working alongside our scientists, or whether it's our vets continuing to train more vets all around the world, this centre is going to be at the heart of us being able to grow and amplify and really make a difference.
11: That's Amanda. She's the CEO of the Zoological Society of London. The new £20 million Wildlife Health Centre at Regent's Park will care for zoo animals, monitor emerging diseases in the wild, and support conservation projects, something the zoo's been doing for two centuries.
12: In 1829, ZSL recruited the world's first ever zoo vet. And since then, we have been pioneering and growing the understanding of wild animal health. Which we're incredibly proud of and have made some really big discoveries and step changes. As part of that journey as well, along the way, we built Europe's first dedicated zoo vet hospital. And actually, suffice to say, we've definitely outgrown it. The team are in it today and it's time for a change. Hence the need for this new Wildlife Health Centre. ZSL, or the Zoological Society of London in long form, is much more than perhaps people might recognise at first. Many of you might know it as London Zoo or even Whipsnade Zoo, but actually we have an Institute of Zoology that is world class in terms of understanding and driving forward zoology. And we work right around the world in conservation programs, protecting species, restoring habitats, and working with communities to create a world where wildlife thrives.
11: The UK's first public viewing gallery into a working wildlife hospital will give visitors front row seats to watch vet care in action. Things like health checks, x-rays and even surgeries. Head of Wildlife Services Stefan says he hopes it'll spark something in younger visitors.
13: So I'm really excited about the Wildlife Health Centre. It's going to be a fantastic opportunity to really let the public in and see what we do day to day, and how veterinary medicine can contribute to care of animals in our zoo, but also conservation outside of our zoos. We're really hoping that coming and visiting the Wildlife Health Centre will inspire people to get into any aspect of veterinary medicine, be that becoming a vet, becoming a veterinary nurse, getting into molecular biology, or any of the other things that are involved in veterinary medicine in a conservation and wildlife setting.
11: The centre's being funded by the biggest anonymous donation in ZSL's history. And how much was that mystery donation, I hear you say? Well, £20 million, to be exact. It's expected visitors to the zoo will be able to visit the new facility when it opens later this year.
0: Thanks, Liz. Now, Johnny Holmes has the latest in sport.
14: In the Premier League, Arsenal claimed three vital points in the title race, beating West Ham 1-0, but it wasn't without controversy after VAR overturned a late equaliser from the Hammers. The decision could have huge ramifications at the top and bottom of the table, with relegation-threatened West Ham remaining in the drop zone as a result. Elsewhere, Burnley drew 2-2 with Aston Villa, Nottingham Forest and Newcastle shared a 1-1 draw, and Everton settled for a 2-2 draw against Crystal Palace. In the Scottish Premiership, Celtic beat Rangers 3-1 in the Old Firm derby, moving to within a point of leaders' Hearts. After trailing early and levelling before half-time, Celtic pulled away in the second half. The result keeps the title race wide open with two games to go. And in boxing, Daniel Dubois says he's targeting a long reign after stopping Fabio Wardley in the 11th round of their heavyweight clash in Manchester. Despite being knocked down early, Dubois fought back to take control and secure the win. A rematch is already on the table after what's been called a thrilling all-British fight.
0: And the stars were out in force in London last night for the BAFTA TV Awards, and it turned into a big night for the hit drama Adolescence. The show dominated from the very start, with teenage breakout star Owen Cooper winning Best Supporting Actor, capping an extraordinary year that's already seen him scoop major awards on both sides of the Atlantic. His co-star Christine Tramarco followed soon after, taking Supporting Actress as the drama quickly set the tone for the night. And Adolescence wasn't finished there. It later picked up Best Limited Drama, completing a standout sweep and confirming its place as one of the year's biggest TV success stories. TV presenter and activist Katie Piper praised the show for sparking important conversations about toxic masculinity online.
15: I think what that story does is it highlights the responsibility of us all. You know, like, children aren't just raised by their parents, they're raised by their peer group, and in modern day society, they're raised by the internet as well. So I think we can all kind of contribute to that. And I definitely don't think it's about demonizing men. I think it's about coming together and keeping this conversation open and fluid.
0: Elsewhere, there were plenty of crowd-pleasing winners. The Celebrity Traitors took home the Reality Award, while Amanda Land claimed Scripted Comedy, adding to a varied night of honours. Speaking on the red carpet, White Lotus star Jason Isaacs praised British television as the best TV in the world.
16: We have a culture of wanting to talk to each other through this box in our front rooms, and wanting to inspire each other, and wanting to elevate each other, and wanting to explore the world, and we do it, we aspire to a standard, we aspire to raise our general soul and spirit and to connect, essentially.
0: There were also emotional moments, big laughs and plenty of celebration of the power of television, from hard-hitting documentaries to much-loved entertainment shows. Hosted by comedian Greg Davies, the ceremony mixed humour with heartfelt speeches as he joked he didn't want any other comedians to win.
17: There's just a wealth of talent here. As long as the comedians don't excel, what I've achieved, I'm happy. Everybody else, I'm very happy for. Every BAFTA that goes to a comedian is a dagger in my heart.
18: I was going to say, yeah.
17: But everyone else, I'm thrilled for.
0: All in all, a night full of big wins, surprise moments, and a reminder of just how strong British telly continues to be. Well, that's all we've got time for this morning. I've been Lucy Gorman-Lee. Hope you've enjoyed the show. I certainly have. Whatever you're up to today, whether you're working hard, maybe you're having a chilled one, whatever it is you're up to, have a fabulous, fabulous afternoon. And we'll see you again tomorrow and every morning this week. Bye for now.

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0: from the Sky News Centre at 7. Sir Keir Starmer says he'll set out the path ahead for his party later, despite facing the threat of a leadership challenge. The Prime Minister is making a major speech after disastrous election results last week. One of his MPs, Catherine West, says she'll begin the process of trying to oust him today if she's still dissatisfied by what's said. She says the Cabinet's sitting on its hands.
1: That level of inertia in the face of the election defeat that we saw on Thursday is a disgrace. Working people sent us a message on Thursday. We have to listen to that and we have to change.
0: British nationals on the repatriation flight from the ship infected with hantavirus have landed back in the UK. They'll be held at Arrow Park Hospital in Merseyside for 72 hours for medical checks before being taken to another managed setting. Iranian media says the country's rejected a proposal by the US to end the war because it would mean submission to Trump's excessive demands. Donald Trump claims Tehran's stance has no importance. There are also concerns about how the blockade of the Strait of Hormuz will affect the price of food. Gary Neville says the VAR decision denying West Ham a goal against Arsenal was the biggest moment in the history of the Premier League for the technology. Callum Wilson's late equaliser was chalked off, moving Mikel Arteta's side 5 points clear at the top of the table with two matches left. West Ham manager Nuno Espirito Santo says players want to see consistency in decision-making.
2: The lack of consistency in the decisions, I think, in these previous recent seasons has been happening, a lot of blocking, grappling, holding, almost like a wrestling situation that all of us don't understand what is a foul, what isn't a foul. I think even the referees confuse themselves.
0: And Adolescence was the big winner at the TV BAFTAs, taking 4 awards. Celebrity Traitors won 2.
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4: In the Premier League, Arsenal claimed 3 vital points in the title race, beating West Ham 1-0, but it wasn't without controversy after VAR overturned a late equaliser from the Hammers. Mikel Arteta feels the referee made the right decision.
5: I think it's very brave, but very consistent with what they've been talking about all season. So when I have to be critical, I have been, and today I have to praise them, at least for giving the option to a referee to decide away from the lights and the chaos, to give clarity to him to make the right call.
4: Elsewhere, Burnley drew 2-2 with Aston Villa, while Nottingham Forest and Newcastle also shared a 1-1 draw. Everton also settled for a 2-2 draw against Crystal Palace. In the Scottish Premiership, Celtic beat Rangers 3-1 in the Old Firm derby, moving within a point of leaders' Hearts. After trailing early and levelling before half-time, Celtic pulled away in the second half. The result keeps the title race wide open with 2 games to go. And in boxing, Daniel Dubois says he's targeting a long reign after stopping Fabio Wardley in the 11th round of their heavyweight clash in Manchester. A rematch is already on the table after what's being called a thrilling all-British fight.
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7: Okay, how's it looking out there? Well, actually, not too bad this morning. The motorways of South Yorkshire seem to be running pretty good at the moment. M18 and A1 look

0: on the area's motorways will kick off in our towns. Let's take a look at Thor. All moving pretty good at the moment, up towards the lights at King Street and, of course, out towards Fieldside and out towards the M18 as well. Doncaster looking pretty good as you head down at Ledger Way, down towards the racecourse this morning. Things seem to be moving there pretty well. Looking pretty good as well as you head through Bolby down towards the interchange with Carhouse Road and Cleveland Street. Trafford Way seems to be moving pretty well as well. Willie Hall Road and Church Way all looking good. York Road seems to be moving pretty good as well this morning. So Doncaster looking pretty clear. Over the border into Rotherham. Doncaster Road heading down through Thriber and Dalton down towards the Mushroom Roundabout. That's looking pretty nice this morning. And the roundabouts around Rotherham all looking good. Moving quite nicely at St Anne's Roundabout, the College Road Roundabout and Nichols Roundabout. And also looking good as well at Bawtry Road up through Wickersley and Bramley and then across towards Hellerby and Maltby. Finally, Sheffield, all moving good at the moment. Derek Dooley Way and the Ring Road all looking pretty good this morning. The Parkway seems to be moving quite nicely and it's looking good around Sheffield Town Centre at the moment. But if you know something that we haven't told you about so far, our Jam Buster line is open for us to take your calls.
1: 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Stuck in traffic? 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
0: Well, you may be waking to grey skies and light drizzle, but it is set to turn. Those showers will clear southwards, leaving dry conditions and a fine, largely settled day with plenty of sunshine. It is going to feel cool, though, and brisk northerly winds. 11 centigrade across the four towns and across the county today.
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0: Well, for many, it's back to school, back to work and back to reality. For us, it's 4 hours of musical brilliance as we kick off another new week here on the Bigger Brighter Breakfast Show. Good morning, campers. It's Big Dave and you now through till 11.
2: Now. Kicking off another hour of the best variety of hits across Rotherham and Sheffield.
3: A house with a door. One, two, three, four. Ready to play? What's the day?
4: It's Monday.

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Thurcroft, Orton, Wales. Love local. 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

Well, the jingles say we have a bigger variety of hits right across South Yorkshire. There's a proof. Janet Jackson and the Boo Radleys kicking off a brand new day here on Rother Radio. Good morning. How are you? It's Dave with you through until 11 this morning. We've got everything that you want from a bigger, brighter breakfast show. Of course, great music. We've got the latest traffic and travel. That's every 20 minutes up to 9 o'clock. We've got news on the half hour, an hour to keep you up to speed again up to 9 o'clock. After 9 o'clock, the return, of course, of the more music. I have some great music to enjoy as you just settle into work or you just settle back home once you've done the school run. And from 10 o'clock this morning, we're back to the 2000s in the top 10 at 10. Which year, though, I'll reveal all round about 5 to 9. Speaking of that music, it includes new music. And this is absolutely brand new. It only came out on Friday, the brand new single from Paul McCartney. Listen closely. It also features a certain other famous drummer of renown. What if you can guess who it is?

0: Hey, full marks if you spotted Ringo. Yeah, that's a brand new single from Paul McCartney. I really like that. It's called Home to Us, taken from its new album called The Boys of Dungeon Lane. And do you know what? I'm the kind of curious soul, because I'm a bit of an old muso, that I look and thought, do you know what? Does Dungeon Lane actually exist? So got in touch with my lovely friend Lauren. Good morning, Lauren. She listens on her way to work. And she actually lives in Liverpool. She lives in a place called Aigburth, which is not actually a million miles away from John Lennon Airport. And so I phoned her up and said, Lauren, this new Paul McCartney album. She said, yeah. Dungeon Lane, does it exist? She said, yeah, of course it does. It's near the airport. You look on Google Maps, it's at the end of the runway. And do you know what? If you do go on Google Maps, and next time you fly from Liverpool Airport, when you come out John Lennon Airport and you taxi down left towards the end of the runway before you take off, have a look and see where the viewing point is for plane spotters at Liverpool Airport, because that is Dungeon Lane. It does actually exist. And do you know what? They've put new signage up. They're having to tie it down and nail it down because they're expecting everybody to go and nick it now. Oh, typical. But it does exist. I've learned something new any day. It's like Reader's Digest, isn't it? All the magazines, I should say, are available. Right, Tina Turner on the way. The song made famous by a can of fizzy drink. They released it first as the advert, and it became that famous they had to turn it into a single. And it was a number one smash on both sides of the Atlantic. Wonder if you can work out what it's going to be. Well, we're going to play it before 7:30. Plus the latest traffic and travel. And it's all brought to you in association with these lovely people.
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0: Okay, how's it looking out there? Well, actually, not too bad this morning. The motorways of South Yorkshire seem to be running pretty good at the moment. M18 and A1 looking pretty good as you head out through Doncaster and out towards the M62 this morning. The M1 seems to be free-flowing as well, and there's no problems around the interchange with the M18 and the M180 this morning. So all looking good on the area's motorways. We'll kick off in our towns. Let's take a look at Thorn. All moving pretty good at the moment, up towards the lights at King Street, and of course out towards Fieldside, and out towards the M18 as well. Doncaster looking pretty good as you head down at Ledger Way, down towards the racecourse this morning. Things seem to be moving there pretty well. Looking pretty good as well as you head through Bowlby, down towards the interchange with Carhouse Road and Cleveland Street. Trafford Way seems to be moving pretty well as well. Willie Hall Road and Church Way all looking good. Yorkport Road seems to be moving pretty good as well this morning. So Doncaster looking pretty clear. Over the border into Rotherham, Doncaster Road heading down through Thriber and Dalton down towards Mushroom Roundabout. That's looking pretty nice this morning. And the roundabouts around Rotherham all looking good. Moving quite nicely at St Anne's Roundabout, the College Road Roundabout and Nichols Roundabout. And also looking good as well at Bawdry Road, up through Wickersley and Bramley, and then across towards Hellaby and Maltby. Finally, Sheffield, all moving good at the moment. Derek Dooley Way and the Ring Road all looking pretty good this morning. Partway seems to be moving quite nicely, and it's looking good around Sheffield Town Centre at the moment. But if you know something that we haven't told you about so far, our Jam Buster line is open for us to take your calls.
10: 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Stuck in traffic? 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

I've not played that in absolutely ages. Tina Turner, When the Heartache Is Over. It's Rather Radio, almost 7:29 on this Monday, the 11th of May. Just a reminder that it's going to be Paul Harvey in for Jeff Webster this morning. Paul off the substitutes bench in from 11 this morning, bringing you lunch with a punch, putting you in the mood for food, and of course bringing you the number ones at one as well. As for us, we're going to go back to 1989. If you turned on your telly, you'd have seen the new Coca-Cola advert. Yes, can you remember Coca-Cola's advert in 1989? Well, this was the soundtrack to it. First

Well, when the campaign was launched nationally and internationally, everybody was asking, where can we get hold of that single? Well, lo and behold, they went back, added about another 2 minutes to it. And in 1989, it went to number one, still remains our only number one here in the UK. But this is just brilliant. It remembers Robin Beck, it's first time. And it's the first time I've played this in absolutely ages, right here at Rother Radio. Monday morning, it's breakfast time, it's Big Dave.

0: Father alongside David Dundas's Jeans On and Brian May's Driven By You is a song which started off as an advert, but I really like it. Robin Beck from 89, first time. Yes, it did start off life as a coke ad. And you know what? That's going to be an earworm all day now. It really is. 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
1: So Keir Starmer is set to promise strength through fairness as he fights to hold on to number 10 after Labour's heavy local election losses. Lee Purvis is an expert from Leeds Trinity University. She says the Prime Minister is facing a huge challenge.
2: There needs to be huge changes among the Labour Party. You know, we've heard from senior MPs as well within Labour speak out against their leader. You know, that in itself could be deemed as damaging.
1: Some of those who were on board the Hantavirus-hit cruise have spent their first night isolating in the UK. 20 Brits arrived at Manchester Airport last night after taking a chartered flight from the Canary Islands. Health experts are stressing that the risk to the public remains very low. Britain's expected to lose 163,000 jobs this year due to the Iran war. That's according to the Item Club, who are warning the lowest income regions like South Wales and the Humber will suffer the most. And hit Netflix show Adolescents were the big winners at the BAFTAs last night, winning a record-breaking 4 awards. From Radio News Hub, I'm Frankie Hessein.
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6: The stars were out in London for the BAFTA TV Awards, with Adolescents emerging as the night's big winner. Owen Cooper took Best Supporting Actor, followed by co-star Christine Tramarco winning Best Supporting Actress as the drama set the pace early. It went on to claim Best Limited Drama, completing a standout sweep. Elsewhere, the Celebrity Treasures won reality, while Amanda Land picked up scripted comedy. Former Corrie star Ryan Thomas has paid tribute to reality TV star Jake Cole, who died aged 35. Sharing their final message, Thomas described Hall as the coolest guy in the room and a close friend. Tributes continue to pour in across social media following his sudden death in Mallorca. And Pudsey Bear is set to speak for the first time in over 40 years as part of a BBC Children in Need campaign for Mental Health Awareness Week. The short film encourages kids to open up and reminds adults of the importance of listening. The campaign comes as new figures show many young people are still struggling to share their worries.
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0: OMV sailing on the seven seas. And incidentally, talking to Wayne recently about where people listen, he said, oh, do you know, we had a message recently from somebody who was on a cruise around the Med, but decided to listen to Rother Radio on the app because she wanted a bit of home. Oh, this is what we like. This is what we like. 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Right, as for us, traffic and travel on the way shortly, plus Earth, Wind and Fire, Naina and Madonna, all before 8 o'clock this morning. 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
0: Okay, how's it looking out there? Well, actually, not too bad this morning. The motorways of South Yorkshire seem to be running pretty good at the moment. M18 and A1 looking pretty good as you head out through Doncaster and out towards the M62 this morning. The M1 seems to be free-flowing as well, and there's no problems around the interchange with the M18 and the M180 this morning. So all looking good on the area's motorways. We'll kick off in our towns. Let's take a look at Thorn. All moving pretty good at the moment, up towards the lights at King Street and of course out towards Fieldside and out towards the M18 as well. Doncaster looking pretty good as you head down at Ledger Way down towards the racecourse this morning. Things seem to be moving there pretty well. Looking pretty good as well as you head through Bowlby down towards the interchange with Carhouse. Cox Road and Cleveland Street. Trafford Way seems to be moving pretty well as well. Willie Hall Road and Church Way all looking good. York Road seems to be moving pretty good as well this morning. So Doncaster looking pretty clear. Over the border into Rotherham, Doncaster Road heading down through Thriber and Dalton down towards Mushroom Roundabout. That's looking pretty nice this morning. And the roundabouts around Rotherham all looking good. Moving quite nice here. St Anne's Roundabout, the College Road Roundabout and Ickles Roundabout. And also looking good as well at Bawtree Road up through Wickersley and Bramley and then across towards Hellerby and Maltby. Finally, Sheffield, all moving good at the moment. Derek Dooley Way and the Ring Road all looking pretty good this morning. Partway seems to be moving quite nicely and it's looking good around Sheffield Town Centre at the moment. But if you know something that we haven't told you about so far, our Jam Buster line is open for us to take your calls.
8: 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Stuck in traffic? 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

with songs like Madonna's Ray of Light and Earth, Wind & Fire, September, when they say we play a bigger variety of hits of South Yorkshire, well, we mean it, and we can deliver on it as well. Rother Radio, Monday morning, it's a bigger, brighter breakfast show. In the next hour, more chances to save with Rother on another great day out. Two huge events which we are involved with, we'll tell you about as well, and we reveal all on what year we're heading back to in the top 10 at 10. Stick around with us.

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1: Prime Minister will set out a fresh direction today, insisting bold action is needed to tackle the country's challenges following Labour's disastrous local election results. But with talk of a leadership challenge mounting, allies and critics alike say his speech could prove decisive. Lee Purvis is an expert from Leeds Trinity University. She set out what Sir Keir Starmer needs to do.
2: They need to do full circle PR here and actually give the public what the public have been expecting for a significant amount of time, and actually being seen to move with the times and, more importantly, listen to the public.
1: Those evacuated from a cruise ship hit by a hantavirus outbreak are spending their first night in isolation in the UK after making their way back from Tenerife. A chartered flight flew from the Canary Islands to Manchester Airport last night with 20 British passengers aboard. Health experts say no one's shown any symptoms and the risk to the public remains very low. Donald Trump has rejected Iran's response to the latest ceasefire proposal, calling it totally unacceptable. US presidents accused Iran of playing games with the US, although officials say he's giving diplomacy a chance before going back to the fighting. Teenagers say they're unsure if they'd vote in the next general election. Dame Rachel D'Souza is the Children's Commissioner in England.
3: I will search for that answer from them, and then I'm going to take that to the Prime Minister, to the government, to everyone in power, and say, what you thought about children and what children think is absolutely not right. Here's what they really think, and this is what you need to do.
1: Her comments come after a study showing half of 13 to 17-year-olds say they either do not know which party they would support or whether they would vote in an election at all. And VAR is making the headlines once again, with a decision in Arsenal's 1-0 win over West Ham potentially having huge implications at the top and bottom of the Premier League. The Hammers' late equaliser was ruled out for a foul on goalkeeper David Raya, leaving them a point off safety, while the Gunners stayed 5 points clear at the top. From Radio News Hub, I'm Frankie Hersine.
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1: In the Premier League, Arsenal claimed three vital points in the title race, beating West Ham 1-0, but it wasn't without controversy after VAR overturned a late equaliser from the Hammers. Mikel Arteta feels the referee made the right decision.
5: I think it's very brave, but very consistent with what they've been talking about all season. So when I have to be critical, I have been, and today I have to praise them, at least for giving the option to a referee to decide, away from the lights and the chaos, to give clarity to him to make the right call.
1: Elsewhere, Burnley drew 2-2 with Aston Villa, while Nottingham Forest and Newcastle also shared a 1-1 draw. Everton also settled for a 2-2 draw against Crystal Palace. In the Scottish Premiership, Celtic beat Rangers 3-1 in the Old Firm derby, moving within a point of leaders' heart. After trailing early and levelling before half-time, Celtic pulled away in the second half. The result keeps the title race wide open with two games to go. And in boxing, Daniel Dubois says he's targeting a long reign after stopping Fabio Wardley in the 11th round of their heavyweight clash in Manchester. A rematch is already on the table after what's being called a thrilling all-British fight.
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7: Okay, how's your traffic and travel managing? Well, it is starting to get that little bit busier on the motorway networks of the region. Just starting to pick up in the usual spots on the M18 Junction 3. That's a turn-off, of course, for White Rose Way and Great Yorkshire Way. Just starting to queue in both directions there, so just watch out for that if you're travelling this morning. Also starting to just get that little bit busier around Junction 2, the interchange with the A1.

0: the M180. Right, let's take a look at Doncaster. Just starting to pick up through Wheatley and Armthorpe this morning, particularly as you head down Wheatley Hall Road and also down Ledger Way this morning. Not looking too bad at the moment in the middle of Doncaster. Just starting to pick up around the Cleveland Street and also the Car House Road interchanges as well. Also getting busier at the Racecourse roundabout, also at Church Way roundabout as well. York Road just picking up, particularly past the Damon Retail Park this morning, and it's just also starting to get busier on Bowlby Road inbound as well. Into Rotherham, just starting to pick up around the Mushroom roundabout, so just watch out if you're travelling through Dalton and Thriber this morning. Central Rotherham, just starting to pick up in the usual spots, College Road, Ickles roundabout, particularly up Borgie Road as well, around the Western Crossroads, and particularly up near the roundabout of Wickersley as well, and don't forget the interchange as well with the M18 at Bramley. Also getting busier in Sheffield this morning, partway just starting to pick up at the end of the partway, particularly around the Park Square roundabout and the interchange with Derrick Dooley Way just starting to just get that little bit busier, particularly as it heads out towards Penistone Road this morning. And also in Sheffield, just starting to pick up on the roundabouts this morning at Moore Street and at St Mary's Gate. In the meantime, if you know of anything that we haven't told you about so far, the Jam Buster line open for your calls. Give us a shout right now.
1: 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Stuck in traffic? 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
0: Well, grey skies and drizzle at the moment, but it is set to clear southwards. Leaving dry conditions. In fact, a largely settled day with plenty of sunshine. Feeling cool though, breast northerly winds 11 centigrade today across the four towns and the county.
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0: Well, we're all warmed up and ready to face a world. Hour two of proceedings here on the Bigger Brighter Breakfast Show. You know, some radio stations only do it for 3 hours. We do it for four. And that's why you get a bigger variety of hits, including music from Christopher Cross and a new one from Mika.
2: Now, kicking off another hour of the best variety of hits across Rotherham and Sheffield.

Mika's immortal love, Christopher Cross's Ride Like the Wind, a perfect soundtrack to another great day. It's Rother Radio, Monday the 11th of May, and this is Big Dave with you here at the Bigger Brighter Breakfast Show. In association with our good friends at McDonald's, they are serving up tasty treats for breakfast up till 11. We're going to do the same for your ears this morning, doing exactly what we need to do to make sure that you stick around with us. The latest traffic and travel every 20 minutes, news on the half hour now to keep you up to date, and news, of course, in this hour of two brilliant events which Rother Radio are going to be involved with, and of course need something how you can save on a splashing day out in Scarborough, all here on the radio station with the biggest variety of hits, the one that looks after you, because, well, after all, you're one of us. Speaking of which, these guys are as well. These are the fantastic ABC, putting a light under the flames of desire.

0: always remember reading when they said, oh, do you know what, we're bringing out a Lexicon of Love 2, and I'm thinking, can't be as good as this first one, surely. And then that was the first single released from it. I thought, actually, I think they've cracked it once again. Flames of Desire. Yeah, bit of local music for you right here on Rother. Speaking of local, how do you fancy heading off to Clifton Park? A fortnight this coming Saturday. Yes, Rother Radio and Sam's Army Mission One Life are teaming up once again for the fifth annual Sam's Army Mission One Life Family Fun Day. It is a great opportunity to touch base with this most fantastic of charities who just do brilliant work to raise the profile of water safety right across the county and beyond. But it's not only them that are going to be showing. Other organisations are going to be looking to speak to you and show off what they do to make sure that you are safe wherever you may go. And you'd be amazed at the kind of work that some of these people do. There'll also be the opportunity to see displays and exhibitions from a number of local organisations, including the South Yorkshire Police and Fire Museum. They'll be bringing along a couple of their vehicles to let you have a look round. The Bus Museum down at Old Wook will be bringing along one of their vehicles as well. There'll be a whole host of local vendors selling their wares, everything from 3D models up to homemade chocolates and fudge. Yum. And a classic car show, and that's just to boot. And most importantly, we're going to be broadcasting live from the event. The Rother Radio family going to be heading out on the road for the first time this year. Really looking forward to it. The event kicks off at 10. We'll be on air from 11 through to right about 3 o'clock. And most importantly, it's absolutely free of charge to come along. Doesn't cost you a penny to come along to this event. Ample parking available at Clifton Park, but most importantly, full of the opportunities to travel there by public transport. In fact, that would be my guidance to you. Travel there, you can get the bus right to the door and then just walk through the pod, which is lovely because it's not only got us in there, it's got the fountains as well. And if the weather is good, you can go and play in those. Plus, it's got a cracking cafe, which does a nice sausage roll. So get yourself along. Say that we sent you. 30th of May, it all happens from 10 o'clock. That's Sam's Army Mission One Life's big day out. Right, we continue with more music in the moment. New music from Sienna Spiro, plus Brooke Coombe as well, all before 8:30. Don't go anywhere, keep it here.
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0: Okay, how's your traffic and travel managing? Well, it is starting to get that little bit busier on the motorway networks of the region. Just starting to pick up in the usual spots on the M18 Junction 3. That's a turn-off, of course, for White Rose Way and Great Yorkshire Way. Just starting to queue in both directions there, so just watch out for that if you're travelling this morning. Also starting to just get that little bit busier around Junction 2, the interchange with the A1, and getting busier heading up towards Wormsworth this morning in both directions. So just watch out for that on your travels on the motorway in South Yorkshire. M1 seems to be bearing the brunt pretty well, and it's not too bad as well up at Junction 5, the interchange with the M18 and the M180. Right, let's take a look at Doncaster. Just starting to pick up through Wheatley and Armthorpe this morning, particularly as you head down Wheatley Hall Road and also down Ledger Way this morning. Not looking too bad at the moment in the middle of Doncaster. Just starting to pick up around the Cleveland Street and also the Car House Road interchanges as well. Also getting busier at the Racecourse roundabout, also at Church Way roundabout as well. York Road just picking up, particularly past the Dane Retail Park this morning. And it's just also starting to get busier on Bowlby Road inbound as well. Into Rotherham, just starting to pick up around the Mushroom roundabout. So just watch out if you're travelling through Dalton and Thriber this morning. Central Rotherham, just starting to pick up in the usual spots. College Road, Ickles roundabout, particularly up Borgie Road as well, around the Western Crossroads, and particularly up near the roundabout of Wickersley as well. And don't forget the interchange as well with the M18 at Bramley. Also getting busier in Sheffield this morning. Partway just starting to pick up at the end of the partway, particularly around the Park Square roundabout and the interchange with Derek Dooley Way. Derek Dooley Way just starting to get that little bit busier, particularly as it heads out towards Penistone Road this morning. And also in Sheffield, just starting to pick up on the roundabouts this morning at Moore Street and at St Mary's Gate. In the meantime, if you know of anything that we haven't told you about so far, the Chambuster line open for your calls. Give us a shout right now.
2: 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Stuck in traffic? Call our Chambusters hotline on 01709 257 175.
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0: Yeah, Trevor's 70s soul sound is back in force. There's a proof. Great tunes from Brooke Coombe and Sienna Spiro, Tears Won't Lie. And prior to that, Material Lover, by the way, only came out last Monday. So new music right here on Rother. You wouldn't want it any other way. One of the classics from the 80s is up next. Plus, on top of that, we'll tell you how you can make a great saving on a splashing day out in Scarborough. All that and more on DAB Plus online, on your smart speaker, on your mobile phone, thanks to our free-to-download app. You'll find us on Radio Player, right across the UK, including your Sky Gearbox, and right across Rotherham and Sheffield, Doncaster and Thorn. 24 hours a day, this is the originator, not the imitator, the one and only one. It's Rother Radio, the one with your 60-second update. 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
1: The Prime Minister will set out a fresh direction today, insisting bold action is needed following Labour's disastrous local election results. Lee Purvis is an expert from Leeds Trinity University. She set out what Sir Keir Starmer needs to do.
2: They need to do full circle PR here and actually give the public what the public have been expecting for a significant amount of time, and actually being seen to move with the times and, more importantly, listen to the public.
1: Those evacuated from a cruise ship hit by a hantavirus outbreak are spending their first night in isolation in the UK after making their way back from Tenerife. Health experts say no one's shown any symptoms and the risk to the public remains very low. Donald Trump has rejected Iran's response to the latest ceasefire proposal, calling it totally unacceptable. The US president accused Iran of playing games with the US. And Arsenal have made a huge step towards the Premier League title, beating West Ham 1-0 yesterday, but it wasn't without controversy after VAR ruled out the Hammers' late equaliser. From Radio News Hub, I'm Frankie Hairsign.
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5: The stars were out in London for the BAFTA TV Awards, with Adolescence emerging as the night's big winner. Owen Cooper took Best Supporting Actor, followed by co-star Christine Tramarco winning Best Supporting Actress as the drama set the pace early. It went on to claim Best Limited Drama, completing a standout sweep. Elsewhere, the Celebrity Treasures won reality, while Amanda Land picked up scripted comedy. Former Corrie star Ryan Thomas has paid tribute to reality TV star Jake Cole, who died aged 35. Sharing their final message, Thomas described Hall as the coolest guy in the room and a close friend. Tributes continue to pour in across social media following his sudden death in Mallorca. And Pudsey Bear is set to speak for the first time in over 40 years as part of a BBC Children in Need campaign for Mental Health Awareness Week. The short film encourages kids to open up and reminds adults of the importance of listening. The campaign comes as new figures show many young people are still struggling to share their worries.
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0: Jason, if that hasn't put a spring in your step, a smile on your face, I don't know what will. Good stuff for you, Huey Lewis and the News. A song always synonymous with Back to the Future. It's a power of love. And speaking of which, look closely next time. You'll see Huey Lewis right in at the start of the film. Wonder if you can spot him. Get a spotter's badge if you do. Right. 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Yeah, we've teamed up with our good friends at Albemarle in Scarborough to give you an opportunity to have a splashing day with them. Albemarle, with its two outdoor pools, its water slides, its wave pool as well. The opportunity to enjoy things all under one roof if the weather isn't too fantastic. But most importantly, making sure that you're safe while you swim as well, with all lifeguards covering all pools at all times as well. Now, normally, if you were heading up there this morning, it would cost you around about £70 for you and your family to head off there to have a swim session. 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Go on. And it's a great place, Scarborough, as well. You can go and have fish and chips as well after you've swum. Ooh, go on. I'm tempting you, aren't I? 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
0: Okay, how's the traffic and travel managing? Well, it is starting to get that little bit busier on the motorway networks of the region. Just starting to pick up in the usual spots on the M18 Junction 3. That's a turn-off, of course, for White Rose Way and Great Yorkshire Way. Just starting to queue in both directions there, so just watch out for that if you're travelling this morning. Also starting to just get that little bit busier around Junction 2, the interchange with the A1, and getting busier heading up towards Wandsworth this morning in both directions. So Just watch out for that on your travels on the motorway in South Yorkshire. M1 seems to be bearing the brunt pretty well, and it's not too bad as well up at Junction 5, the interchange with the M18 and the M180. Right, let's take a look at Doncaster. Just starting to pick up through Wheatley and Armthorpe this morning, particularly as you head down Wheatley Hall Road and also down Ledger Way this morning. Not looking too bad at the moment in the middle of Doncaster. Just starting to pick up around the Cleveland Street and also the Car House Road interchanges as well. Also getting busier at the Racecourse roundabout, also at Church Way roundabout as well. York Road just picking up, particularly past the Dayton Retail Park this morning, and it's just also starting to get busier on Bowlby Road inbound as well. Into Rotherham, just starting to pick up around the Mushroom roundabout, so just watch out if you're travelling through Dalton and Thriber this morning. Central Rotherham, just starting to pick up in the usual spots, College Road, Ickles roundabout, particularly up Borgie Road as well, around the Western Crossroads, and particularly up near the roundabout at Wickersley as well, and don't forget the interchange as well with the M18 at Bramley. Also getting busier in Sheffield this morning, partway just starting to pick up at the end of the partway, particularly around the Park Square roundabout and the interchange with Derek Dooley Way just starting to just get that a little bit busier, particularly as it heads out towards Penistone Road this morning, and also in Sheffield just starting to pick up on the roundabouts this morning at Moore Street and at St Mary's Gate. In the meantime, if you know of anything that we haven't told you about so far, then jam bus the line open for your calls. Give us a shout right now.
1: 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Stuck in traffic? Call our Jam Busters hotline on 01709 257 175.
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Belinda Carlisle, live your life be free. And if you want to be free in the summertime, don't forget to get yourself up to Upper Whiston Farm, 26th and 27th of June, and join us at Rate Fest. We're going to be broadcasting live from this event, the very first time that we've done such a huge event. 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Plus, on top of that, if you've got the Rotherham Advertiser this weekend, have a little look at the article in there. See who it mentions. Yeah, this radio station. Thank you for that, guys. Thank you for that. We're looking forward to working with you. We're also looking forward to that big event. Just a reminder, probably in your diaries, 26th, 27th of June, Upper Whiston Farm Rate Fest, one of the great music festivals of the summer. You'll hear it on Rotherham.

Shakira, whenever, wherever, her breakthrough single right here at Rother Radio. Proud of that, Belinda Carlisle, Live Your Life, Be Free. Do you know what? We've managed to get away so far without telling you what's the year on the top 10 at 10. Well, this morning we are winding back 12 years, taking a look at the songs that you were going out and buying on the 11th of May, 2014. So, all 10 songs in full, a couple of songs that were bubbling under. In positions 11 to 20, go on, you know you want to hear it. That's coming your way after 10.

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1: Keir Starmer is set to promise strength through fairness as he fights to hold on to number 10 after Labour's heavy local election losses. He'll outline sweeping changes in a major speech today. Lee Purvis is an expert from Leeds Trinity University. She says the Prime Minister faces a huge challenge.
2: Undoubtedly, he can survive this. However, there needs to be huge changes among the Labour Party. You know, we've heard from senior MPs as well within Labour speak out against their leader. You know, that in itself could be deemed as damaging.
1: Some of those who are on board the Hunter virus hit cruise have spent their first night isolating in the UK. 20 Brits arrived at Manchester Airport last night after taking a chartered flight from the Canary Islands. Health experts are stressing the risk to the public remains very low. President Donald Trump has called Iran's latest response to the US ceasefire proposal totally unacceptable, warning bombing will start back up again if they don't reconsider. Washington's latest proposal addresses a deal to end the war, reopen the Strait of Hormuz, and roll back Iran's nuclear program. Two people have been charged after two teenagers were killed in a crash in Newport last week. Police were called to the scene where 19-year-old Jaden Boyer and Tashay Cannaville, who was 16, were found to have died. An 18-year-old and 34-year-old have both been charged with murder. Many teenagers are uncertain about voting in the next general election. The study by the Children's Commissioner for England found that half of 13 to 17-year-olds say they don't know who to support or whether they'll vote at all. Dame Rachel D'Souza is the Children's Commissioner.
3: It's a really weird picture that most young people who are going to be able to vote, 4 million of them, in 2029, really don't know what they want to vote.
1: And football fans are being told to watch out for fraud ahead of the World Cup, with some victims of ticket scams losing £215 on average. Lloyds Bank say football ticket scams have increased by more than a third this season. From Radio News Hub, I'm Frankie Hersein.
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1: In the Premier League, Arsenal claimed three vital points in the title race, beating West Ham 1-0, but it wasn't without controversy after VAR overturned a late equaliser from the Hammers. Mikel Arteta feels the referee made the right decision.
6: I think it's very brave, but very consistent with what they've been talking about all season. So when I have to be critical, I have been, and today I have to praise them, at least for giving the option to a referee to decide away from the lights and the chaos, to give clarity to him to make the right call.
1: Elsewhere, Burnley drew 2-2 with Aston Villa, while Nottingham Forest and Newcastle also shared a 1-1 draw. Everton also settled for a 2-2 draw against Crystal Palace. In the Scottish Premiership, Celtic beat Rangers 3-1 in the Old Firm derby, moving within a point of leaders' hearts. After training early and levelling before half-time, Celtic pulled away in the second half. The result keeps the title race wide open with two games to go. And in boxing, Daniel Dubois says he's targeting a long reign after stopping Fabio Wardley in the 11th round of their heavyweight clash in Manchester. A rematch is already on the table after what's being called a thrilling all-British fight.
0: 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Travel update.
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8: Okay, how's it looking out there? Well, actually, not too bad this morning. The motorways of South Yorkshire seem to be running pretty good at the moment. M18 and A1 looking pretty good as you head out through Doncaster and out towards the M62 this morning. The M1 seems to be free-flowing as well, and there's no problems around the interchange with the M18 and the M180 this morning. So all looking good on the area's motorways. We'll kick off in our towns. Let's take a look at Thor. All moving pretty good at the moment, up towards the lights at King Street, and of course out towards Fieldside, and out towards the M18 as well. Doncaster looking pretty good as you head down at Ledger Way, down towards the racecourse this morning. Things seem to be moving there pretty well. Looking pretty good as well as you head through Bowlby down towards the interchange with Carhouse Road and Cleveland Street. Traffic

0: towards Mushroom Roundabout. That's looking pretty nice this morning, and the roundabouts around Rotherham all looking good, moving quite nicely at St Anne's Roundabout, the College Road Roundabout, and Nichols Roundabout, and also looking good as well at Bawtree Road, up through Wickersley and Bramley, and then across towards Hellerby and Maltby. Finally, Sheffield, all moving good at the moment. Derek Dooley Way and the Ring Road all looking pretty good this morning. The Parkway seems to be moving quite nicely, and it's looking good around Sheffield Town Centre at the moment. But if you know something that we haven't told you about so far, our Jam Buster line is open for us to take your calls.
1: 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Call our Jam Busters hotline on 01709 257 175.
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0: Well, it did kick off overcast and drizzly this morning, but it is going to lead to dry conditions. In fact, a lovely settled day with plenty of sunshine. Feeling cool, though, in Bristol, northerly winds. Temperatures across the four towns and the county today getting up to 11 centigrade.
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0: Do you know, these next 60 minutes are a perfect opportunity to kick back and enjoy some good music, songs to sing along to, songs just to enjoy, songs that make up the more music.
2: Now. 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

It's Monday, it's back to work and back to reality, but I tell you something, we are just going to bring you an hour of great music, which is going to act as a soundtrack to your day. Welcome to the More Music Hour. Lots of good songs, old songs, new songs, silly love songs, songs that you just want to tap your foot along to and sing along to, songs like this.

0: 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We're doing the business for you right across South Yorkshire, whether you be in the office, in the car, whether you be sat at home or just minding your own business. 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Hope you're enjoying the great songs that we are going to bring you. More great hits in a moment. Don't go anywhere.
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1: Brilliant in Broomhill. 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

a touch of the 70s, the 80s, the 90s, and today this is Rother Radio, the More Music Hour, playing 60 minutes of great songs, songs that you know and love, old songs, new songs, silly love songs. We've got them all for you between 9 and

Well, Rod Arabia, not only fantastic during the week, but wonderful at the weekend as well, including Sunday nights between 10 and 12. If you've never checked them out before, give a listen to the fantastic Sunday Late and Live, introduced by Les Gunn, a legend of radio in these parts. Him and his team take an irreverent look back at what's been happening over the week. They really talk about anything. If you fancy a giggle and something that's a little bit different from other radio programs at that time of the evening, why not check him out? And don't forget, you can also check Les out on our Listen Again feature if you'd want to get up to speed before this Sunday's show. And you think, hang on a minute, I know that name, Les Gunn. Well, Les used to work on a radio station up in the Northeast back in the 1990s called TFM. I suppose TFM, those initials, are very much like Rother Radio. Terrific for music.

0: Just a reminder that nighttime is the right time here on Rother Radio. Don't forget that from 7 o'clock you can hit the 70s at 7 and now full of great songs from that most fantastic of decades. From 8 o'clock, it's the 80s at 8. Then from 9 o'clock, the 90s at 9. But then it doesn't stop, because then it's the opportunity to hear a song for lovers of love everywhere. The Quiet Storm, back Monday to Thursday, of course, with the legend that is Paul Harvey. You can join him between 10 and midnight here on Rother Radio.
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0: It's the More Music Hour from Rother Radio, a great way to spend your day. And another great way to spend your day is between 10 and 11 this morning, and that is the Top 10 at 10. Every weekday, Monday to Friday, between 10 and 11, we play the 10 biggest songs that South Yorkshire was going out and buying on that day in a specific year. We play all 10 songs in full as well, so we don't jump any. Plus, on top of that, we'll also take a look at some of the songs that were bubbling under in positions 11 to 30. You might hear something you went out and bought at places like Woolies or Roulette, or maybe another record shop of renown. And you may hear a song that you've not heard in absolutely ages. That's a great thing about the Top 10 at 10. It every now and again throws up an absolute corker that makes you go, oh, I've not heard this in absolutely ages. Keep listening. You'll hear more from 10 o'clock.
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1: 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Love Rotherham.

It's not all about the music and the presenters here at Rother Radio. Do you know there is a fantastic team that makes this place run like a well-oiled machine, and we'd love for you to be part of it. Rother Radio are looking for new members of their street crew to come and join us at some of our big outside broadcasts this 2026. If you're over 18 and have an interest in radio, then want to get in touch with Angela Thursby at rotherradio.co.uk. She'd love to hear from you. Give us your details, a contact number or an email address, and we'll get back in touch with you. And maybe, just maybe, we could be getting you to places like Clifton Park and Ratefest, and maybe much, much more besides. And if you have an aptitude for it, you might even be coming on air with people like me, for instance. That's a face worse than death. So get in touch with us. Why not become part of the biggest and best radio family around? That's the Rother Radio Street Crew.

Do you know what? 60 minutes definitely isn't in enough. I could carry on all morning doing this, to be honest with you. But I've got to make sure that I bring you the top 10 at 10 after the news at 10 o'clock. And I can tell you, this morning's an absolute cracker. A great year that we've picked out. And I can tell you, again, more musical surprises. Some songs I've never played on radio before. Some songs I've not played, must be, in 20 years. Probably more, to be honest with you. But that's what we do. Everything's a musical surprise. And whatever time you turn on, whether it be daytime or nighttime, you'll always get the good stuff right here on the radio station with the biggest variety of hits. It's Rother Radio, and it sounds like this right across South Yorkshire.

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1: The Prime Minister will set out a fresh direction today, insisting bold action is needed to tackle the country's challenges following Labour's disastrous local election results. But with talk of a leadership challenge mounting, allies and critics alike say his speech could prove decisive. Lee Purvis is an expert from Leeds Trinity University. She set out what Sir Keir Starmer needs to do.
2: They need to do full circle PR here and actually give the public what the public have been expecting for a significant amount of time, and actually being seen to move with the times and, more importantly, listen to the public.
1: Well, a Scottish Labour MP is also calling for party leader Anas Sarwar to stand down after losing a number of seats in the Holyrood election. Brian Leishman says being reduced to 17 MSPs is unacceptable. Those evacuated from a cruise ship hit by a hantavirus outbreak are spending their first night in isolation after making their way back from Tenerife. Health experts say nobody's showing any symptoms and the risk to the public remains very low. Heathrow Airport's reported a fall in passenger numbers by 5.3%, and they're blaming the war in Iran. But bosses say fuel supplies are stable and they're continuing to support the government and airlines' efforts to get passengers on their journeys. Half of teens don't know which party they'd support or if they'd vote at all in the next general election. That's according to the Children Commissioners for England latest study. Dame Rachel D'Souza says young people need more support to engage with democracy as the voting age is set to fall to 16.
3: Lots of them are saying, we don't really learn about it at school, so we don't really know about it from there. We do hear it on social media, so who would vote for him? Maybe just the person that we like on social media.
1: And hit Netflix show Adolescence has made history at the BAFTAs, claiming 4 awards, the most ever won by a single series in the main ceremony. Co-writer and star Stephen Graham also took his first BAFTA after 8 previous nominations. Elsewhere, celebrity traitors also won big, with Alan Carr's big reveal named the most memorable moment. From Radio News Hub, I'm Frankie Hersine.
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1: In the Premier League, Arsenal claimed 3 vital points in the title race, beating West Ham 1-0, but it wasn't without controversy after VAR overturned a late equaliser from the Hammers. Mikel Arteta feels the referee made the right decision.
6: I think it's very brave, but very consistent with what they've been talking about all season. So when I have to be critical, I have been, and today I have to praise them, at least for giving the option to a referee to decide away from the lights and the chaos, to give clarity to him to make the right call.
1: Elsewhere, Burnley drew 2-2 with Aston Villa, while Nottingham Forest and Newcastle also shared a 1-1 draw. Everton also settled for a 2-2 draw against Crystal Palace. In the Scottish Premiership, Celtic beat Rangers 3-1 in the Old Firm derby, moving within a point of leaders' Hearts. After trailing early and levelling before half-time, Celtic pulled away in the second half. The result keeps the title race wide open with 2 games to go. And in boxing, Daniel Dubois says he's targeting a long reign after stopping Fabio Wardley in the 11th round of their heavyweight clash in Manchester. A rematch is already on the table after what's being called a thrilling all-British fight.
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7: Okay, one last look at this weather for Monday. And you know what? It started off cloudy and drizzly this morning. It's set to clear, leaving dry conditions. In fact, a settled day with plenty of sunshine. It is going to be cool, though, in those brisk northerly winds, 11 centigrade across the 4 towns of the county.
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0: 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No.

0: Last week's number 6 down 3 places to this week's number 9, Cash Caction, BB Rexha and Take Me Home. And in at number 10, down 1 place, Izzy Azalea and Charlie XCX and Fancy. So these are the songs that you were going out and buying 12 years ago today, the 11th of May 2014. It's the 10 songs in full, plus a couple of songs bubbling under, you know. We're not like the other stations. We don't edit them or cut any out and just say, well, we haven't got that one. No, you hear all 10 songs in full between now and 11. So let's not waste any more time. Let's get to number 8, a song which was also moving down one place this week from last week's 7. In this week at number 8, Tove Lo and Stay High.
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0: my friend has met her and he says she's as mad as a box of frogs, but she is absolutely lovely. And I've got to go with her. There's something about Paloma that I just like about her. This week, I think the chart was liking her as well. She was up 13 places. That was last week's number 20. This week's number 7. And only love can hurt like this. So we're into 6 to 4. Those positions you'll hear in 2 minutes. Plus those two songs bubbling under in positions 11 to 20. It's the top 10 at 10. And this morning we're taking a look back at the songs of 12 years ago today. The top 10 of the 11th of May 2014.
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9: There are two types of drive you can have on the motorway. One that feels like this.
10: Or one that feels...
9: like this. The difference is just a few little changes. Like giving more space to the car in front. Or not hogging the middle lane. 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Which transforms everyone's journey. So we all feel a little less... and a lot more... National Highways.
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The word you're looking for is interpolation. It's not necessarily a sample of Wild Wildlife by the Talking Heads, but it does use a little bit of it in it. And this week, it was a brand new entry for Pitbull and GRL. Wild Wild Love, this week's number 6 in the top 10 of 10 of 2014. That's the year we've gone back to here on this Monday show. Right, we head out the tent to take a look at some of the songs bubbling under. And then X number 1 was down one place this week from last week's number 12. Pharrell and Happy was this week's... Number

0: She was down two places from last week's 16 to this week's number 18. This song again, which had been a number one for Clean Bandit and Jess Glynn and Rather Be. And prior to that, Pharrell and Happy, of course. Right, we're back into the top 10. And down one place at number five, one of the great tunes of the year, Sigma's Nobody to Love.
1: 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Number five.

0: It was up one place and it was heading its way to number two. Good stuff from John Legend, All of Me, this week's number four. And prior to that, of course, it was Sigma, Nobody to Love, last week's number four, this week's number five. Now, just a reminder, if you like your chart music, then don't forget that they are the number ones that are one coming away after 1 o'clock this afternoon. Don't forget, though, it's Paul Harvey in after 11 this morning for Jeff Webster, but the things still remain the same. Good music, good conversation, lots of really good stuff to make sure that it makes your workday go by that little bit faster. But of course, those number one hits between 1 and 2 that make your lunch go with a punch and that put you in the mood for food. And if you like long continuous sweeps of music, very much like the More Music Hour, then don't forget between 7 and 10 tonight, you get the 70s at 7, the 80s at 8, the 90s at 9. No interruptions, good songs, 3 different decades, 3 different hours. It's a great way actually to spend your evening. It's good work music to do your housework to, good music to do your homework to, and I can promise you there is always a musical surprise in those hours. Always something that makes you go, oh, do you know what? I've not heard that in absolutely ages. That is what we do at Rother Radio. Some radio stations just chuck a load of just, you know, the same 80s tunes that you always are, the same 70s tunes. We like to mix it up a bit, and we really like sort of go deep into our music library and bring some of those songs out, which weren't necessarily huge hits, but the ones that make you go, oh, wow, yeah, I remember this. I trust you, you're going to be singing along to at least 2 songs an hour. At least 2 songs an hour will make you sing. And you'll remember all the lyrics to them as well. I know you will. This is what this show does as well. Right, we continue. Top 3 next. And I can tell you, 3 absolute bangers on the way, including what was a brand new number one. Can you cast your mind back to what was number one 12 years ago today? Well, maybe you'll be right. Maybe you'll be wrong. But I'll tell you something, you're definitely going to hear it between now and 11.
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0: It was a non-mover at number three this week for Chiesa. That's Hideaway right here on the top 10 at 10. It's Rother Radio. It's Big Dave at the controls through until 11. And it was at this time, 12 years ago, we held our breath and found out whether it be a new number one. Well, it was, because Calvin Harris was down one place with Summer.
1: 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The top 10 at 10. 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Number two.

0: Last week's number one, this week's number two, Calvin Harris and Summer. So let's take a look at those 10 biggest songs once again. In at 10, it was Izzy Azalea and Charlie XCX and Fancy. At 9, Cash Cash and Bebe Rexha and Take Me Home. At 8, Tove Lo and Stay High. At 7, it was Paloma Faith and Only Love Can Hurt Like This. And a new entry at 6 for Pip and GRL and Wild, Wild Love.
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0: The 5 biggest songs 12 years ago today look like this. Sigma at 5 and Nobody to Love. John Legend at 4 and All of Me. Chiesa at 3 and Hideaway. Last week's number 1, this week's number 2. Calvin Harris and Summer. We've met Mr. Props and Waves was a brand new number 1. That's the top 10 at 10 for 2014. And that's Monday's Big and Bright Breakfast Show. At an end, I'll see you tomorrow morning at 7. I'm Big Dave. Stand by. For Paul Harvey.
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1: The Prime Minister says he's going to prove his doubters wrong, promising he'll deliver improvements to people's lives following Labour's disastrous local election campaign.
2: But it's not just about taking responsibility for the results. It's about taking responsibility to explain how, as a political and electoral force, we will be better and do better in the months and years ahead.
1: Sir Keir Starmer delivered the speech as his leadership comes under intense pressure from those within his own party, but he insists he wants to serve a full 10 years in Number 10. Elsewhere today, some of those who were on board the hantavirus-hit cruiser spent their first night isolating in the UK. 20 Brits arrived at Manchester Airport last night after taking a chartered flight from the Canary Islands. They're now isolating at the COVID quarantine site at Arrow Park Hospital in Merseyside. Health experts are stressing the risk to the public remains very low. Donald Trump has rejected Iran's response to the ceasefire proposal, calling it totally unacceptable. The US president accused Iran of playing games with the US, although officials say he's giving diplomacy a chance before going back to fighting. Specialty doctors and consultants in England are to be balloted on strike action. The British Medical Association's Consultants Committee believe they need more time to focus on teaching and improving patient services, but the Department of Health and Social Care have called any potential action unnecessary. Teenagers are unsure if they'd vote in the next general election. Dame Rachel D'Souza is the Children's Commissioner.
3: I will search for that answer from them, and then I'm going to analyse it and take that to the Prime Minister, to the government, to everyone in power, and say what you thought about children and what children think is absolutely not right.
1: Her comments come after a study showed half of 13 to 17-year-olds said they wouldn't know who to support or whether they'd vote at all. And it was a record-breaking night for adolescents at the BAFTAs last night, winning 4 awards, the most by a single TV series in the main ceremony. From Radio News Hub, I'm Frankie Hairsign.
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1: In the Premier League, Arsenal claimed 3 vital points in the title race, beating West Ham 1-0, but it wasn't without controversy after VAR overturned a late equaliser from the Hammers. Mikel Arteta feels the referee made the right decision.
5: I think it's very brave, but very consistent with what they've been talking about all season. So when I have to be critical, I have been, and today I have to praise them, at least for giving the option to a referee to decide, away from the lights and the chaos, to give clarity to him to make the right call.
1: Elsewhere, Burnley drew 2-2 with Aston Villa, while Nottingham Forest and Newcastle also shared a 1-1 draw. Everton also settled for a 2-2 draw against Crystal Palace. In the Scottish Premiership, Celtic beat Rangers 3-1 in the Old Firm derby, moving within a point of leaders' Hearts. After trailing early and levelling before half-time, Celtic pulled away in the second half. The result keeps the title race wide open with 2 games to go. And in boxing, Daniel Dubois says he's targeting a long reign after stopping Fabio Wardley in the 11th round of their heavyweight clash in Manchester. A rematch is already on the table after what's being called a thrilling all-British fight.
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6: Sunshine and showers for today with a high of 11 Celsius, 52 Fahrenheit. Best advice, take a decent coat with you, and the brolly, probably not a bad idea, especially if you've got one of those little compact ones. It probably will come in handy at some point. So no Jeff today, it's Paul looking after your mid-mornings across Rotherham, Sheffield, Doncaster and Thorn on the way. Donna Summer, Squeeze, a classic from Dario G and Lenny Kravitz to start things off.
0: Now, kicking off another hour of the best variety of hits across Rotherham and Sheffield.

that sampled Dream Academy's Life in a Northern Town. It's Sunshine at Rother Radio. Here we are, me and you, getting through Monday morning at nearly 12 minutes past 11 already. Time is definitely flying by, and a great top 10 at 10 from Dave this morning. Don't forget, he's back tomorrow morning when you wake up from 7 with McDonald's, where breakfast is served from 5 till 11 in stores daily across South Yorkshire. In fact, we've just missed today's breakfast.

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Baiton. Kiverton. Hackenthorpe. Love local. Love music. 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

0: he does. Do you remember the A-Team? That's kind of what kicked it all off for him, isn't it, back in the day. Ed Sheeran, Photograph, before it squeezed and Donna Summer as well. Beyoncé next.
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2: It was a record-breaking evening for hit drama Adolescence at last night's BAFTA TV Awards. Teenage breakout star Owen Cooper won Best Supporting Actor.
3: I mean, every time we are at these sort of events, like, and your name gets called out, your mind just flashes back to, like, the first audition, the first time on set, the first time meeting the cast and stuff like that. So, I mean, it's been an unreal, like, 2 years.
2: Meanwhile, Celebrity Traitors won big, taking home Best Reality Show, as well as the memorable moment when comedian Alan Carr won it. In the comedy categories, there were wins for Steve Coogan and Catherine Parkinson, as well as Show's Last One Laughing and Amandaland. And Dame Mary Berry took home the night's highest honour, the BAFTA Fellowship. And Pudsey Bear is set to speak for the first time in over 40 years as part of a BBC Children in Need campaign for Mental Health Awareness Week. The short film encourages children to open up and reminds adults the importance of listening.

0: and Lush Life, Rother Radio through the workday. This is Paul, in for Jeff Webster. Curtis Steiger's on the way. First on Miles Smith to play next. Love,
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Chris Martin doing his best on that as well. Also, Curtis Stigers, I Wonder Why, and Miles Smith, Nice to Meet Ya, from Rother Radio. Heading towards 12 o'clock. We're here till 2. From 2, we go non-stop. Before 12, though, let's get Elton John's Your Song on, and this from Van Morrison at Rother Radio.

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1: Keir Starmer says he will not walk away if a leadership competition is launched. It comes after the UK-wide local elections, which proved disastrous for Labour.
2: We lost some brilliant Labour representatives. That hurts. And it should hurt. I get it. I feel it. And I take responsibility.
1: The Prime Minister maintains he will prove his doubters wrong. Domestically, Sir Keir pledged to bring forward new legislation to nationalise British Steel. He says a commercial sale of its Scunthorpe steelworks had not been possible since the government took over the running of the plant last year. Next, 20 Britons from a cruise ship hit by deadly hantavirus continues to be offered practical and emotional support. They are isolating at a UK hospital. All 20 British nationals were taken to a hospital on the Wirral on Sunday after the ship docked in Tenerife. As many as 2.4 million private renting households in the UK are facing unaffordable housing costs. That's according to a new report by the IPPR. The think tank is now calling for a double lock rent cap linked to whichever is lower out of inflation or wage growth. The author of the report is Taz Walden.
3: Making sure that when things happen, the increased costs, the burden of that cost is shared between tenants and landlords. And I think at the moment, tenants have very little protection from all of the risk that landlords take on.
1: The number of deaths in the UK specifically caused by alcohol has fallen to its lowest level since 2021. That's what new figures show, but experts say the reduction is not cause for complacency. They are calling for efforts to redouble to slash the deaths further. And a wearable mini pump device that allows heart failure patients to receive medication at home rather than in hospital has been hailed as a leap forward for treatment. It can allow patients to return home from hospital days earlier than they normally would be expected to. That's the latest from Radio News Hub. I'm Tanita Sims.
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5: In the Premier League, Arsenal claimed three vital points in the title race, beating West Ham 1-0, but it wasn't without controversy after VAR overturned a late equaliser from the Hammers. Mikel Arteta feels the referee made the right decision.
6: I think it's very brave, but very consistent with what they've been talking about all season. So when I have to be critical, I have been, and today I have to praise them, at least for giving the option to a referee to decide away from the lights and the chaos to give clarity to him to make the right call.
5: Elsewhere, Burnley drew 2-2 with Aston Villa, while Nottingham Forest and Newcastle also shared a 1-1 draw. Everton also settled for a 2-2 draw against Crystal Palace. In the Scottish Premiership, Celtic beat Rangers 3-1 in the Old Firm derby, moving within a point of Leaders' Heart. After trailing early and levelling before half-time, Celtic pulled away in the second half. The result keeps the title race wide open with two games to go. And in boxing, Daniel Dubois says he's targeting a long reign after stopping Fabio Wardley in the 11th round of their heavyweight clash in Manchester. A rematch is already on the table after what's being called a thrilling all-British fight.
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7: Today, it's just a mixed bag. 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Not that warm either today, only 11 Celsius, 52 Fahrenheit for South Yorkshire. So I'm Paul, looking after things for Jeff Webster till 2 this afternoon. On the way, I have got Gwen Guthrie. Ain't nothing going on but the rent. First though, a classic from 2010, I think, Metro Station.
0: Now, kicking off another hour of the best variety of hits across Rotherham and Sheffield.

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0: And before it, Metro Station and Shake It at South Yorkshire's Rother Radio, getting you through Monday, first day of the working week. Never the easiest thing to do, but what I can say is between now and 2 o'clock, nothing but amazing songs, just the best variety of hits for South Yorkshire, guaranteed. On the way, Bellstar, Sign of the Times, Bread, Baby I'ma Want You, and how about this from Marillion, Fish and the Boys. This is Kaylee at Rother Radio.

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Callum Island, Heart Hill, Attercliffe. 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

0: Sign of the Times at Rother Radio. Monday afternoon already. Just gone 20 past 12. This is Paul. I've got the Eurythmics to get on shortly. Got the latest showbiz news to come as well. And a classic from ELO, the Electric Light Orchestra, Mr. Blue Sky. It's moments away.
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0: Comes the Rain Again, the Eurythmics, Annie Lennox and Dave Stewart. And before it, ELO, the Electric Light Orchestra and Mr. Blue Sky. 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
2: It was a record-breaking evening for hit drama Adolescence at last night's BAFTA TV Awards. 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
3: I mean, every time we are at these sort of events, like, and your name gets called out, you your mind just flashes back to, like, the first audition, the first time on set, the first time meeting the cast and stuff like that. So, I mean, it's been an unreal, like, 2 years.
2: Meanwhile, Celebrity Traitors won big, taking home Best Reality Show, as well as the memorable moment when comedian Alan Carr won it. In the comedy categories, there were wins for Steve Coogan and Catherine Parkinson, as well as Show's Last One Laughing and Amandaland. And Dame Mary Berry took home the night's highest honour, the BAFTA Fellowship. And Pudsey Bear is set to speak for the first time in over 40 years as part of a BBC Children in Need campaign for Mental Health Awareness Week. The short film encourages children to open up and reminds adults the importance of listening.
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0: I'm Paul, hanging out till 2 this afternoon with Post Malone and Morgan Wallen to come. Also Westlife and Stop from the Spice Girls next.
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Hey Whatever, love that song. It's Westlife, and before it's Spice Girls and Stop, South Yorkshire's best variety of hits. This is Rother Radio, Monday afternoon. Got the latest news on the way with our extended bulletin in a couple of minutes.

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2: Just as I take responsibility for the results, I also take responsibility for delivering the change that we promised.
3: The Prime Minister is looking to save his job today, but can he survive a challenge from his own MPs? I'm Frankie Hersine, and you're listening to the Lunchtime News programme from Radio News Hub. Also on the show today, are teenagers feeling engaged with politics? 20 Brits who were on board the hantavirus-hit cruise ship are back in the UK. Plus, we'll look at last night's BAFTA awards. First, let's take a look at what else is making the headlines with Phil Towers.
4: Donald Trump has rejected Iran's response to the latest ceasefire proposal, calling it totally unacceptable. The US president's accused Tehran of playing games with the US, although officials say he's given diplomacy a chance before going back to fighting. Meanwhile, Britain's expected to lose 163,000 jobs this year due to the Iran war. That's according to the Item Club, who are warning the lowest income regions like South Wales and the Humber will suffer the worst. And VAR is making the headlines again, with a decision in Arsenal's 1-0 win over West Ham potentially having huge implications at the top and bottom of the Premier League. The Hammers' late equaliser was ruled out for a foul on goalkeeper David Raya, leaving them a point off safety, while the Gunners stayed 5 points clear at the top.
3: Well, our top story today, the Prime Minister's facing perhaps his biggest challenge yet as he looks to reset following Labour's disastrous local election performance. Sir Keir Starmer's outlined how he plans to do that this morning, but his leadership remains under significant pressure. Danita Sims has the details.
5: Friday's local election results were damning for the Prime Minister, losing almost 1,500 councillors. Today, he's looking to try and win back some support, promising sweeping changes to addressing the big challenges facing the UK.
2: Just as I take responsibility for the results, I also take responsibility for delivering the change that we promised, for a stronger and fairer Britain that we must build. I take responsibility for navigating us through a world that is more dangerous than at any time in my life.
5: He's highlighting efforts to rebuild ties with the EU, nationalise British Steel, and vows to back what he calls far-right agitators from coming to the UK to march. Lee Purves is an expert at Leeds Trinity University. She says he can survive, but he needs to show more.
6: They need to do full circle PR here and actually give the public what the public have been expecting for a significant amount of time, and actually being seen to move with the times and, more importantly, listen to the public.
5: But the Prime Minister's position remains under significant pressure, with former Minister Catherine West still considering a leadership challenge. Even the Prime Minister's former deputy Angela Rayner feels more change is needed, writing that the Mandelson scandal showed a toxic culture of cronyism and that blocking Andy Burnham from running in the Gorton and Denton by-election was a mistake. Both are seen as potential leadership contenders, while allies of West Streeting say positive results for the local authority in his constituency shows that he could retain his seat. So it could be a difficult road ahead for the Prime Minister, but he'll be hoping today is the first step.
3: Next today, by 2029, around 4 million young people now aged between 13 and 17 will be able to vote in the general election. But a new study from the Children's Commissioner in England finds that around half of them say they don't know who to support or if they'll even vote at all. Johnny Holmes has more.
7: In 2029, young people aged 16 and 17 will be able to vote in a general election. But Children's Commissioner Dame Rachel D'Souza says young people aren't feeling connected with politics.
8: It's a really weird picture that most young people who are going to be able to vote, 4 million of them, in 2029, really don't know what they want to vote.
7: A new survey shows that nearly 3 in 10 say they don't know who to vote for, and a fifth admit they're not sure if they'll even vote. Dame Rachel says children feel they're excluded from the debate.
8: What's interesting, already lots of them are saying, we don't really learn about it at school, so we don't really know about it from there. We do hear it on social media. So who we'd vote for, maybe just the person that we like on social media.
7: She's calling on local and national politicians to engage with young people so they can fully participate in democracy, saying it'll shape the future of how they engage with politics. A government spokesperson says extending the right to vote is the biggest shake-up to democracy in a generation, and plan to ensure all pupils will have the tools they need to be able to participate fully.
3: Still to come, we'll get the latest on those who were on board the hantavirus hit cruise ship, and we'll find out who were the big winners at the BAFTAs.
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3: Welcome back. You're listening to the Lunchtime News programme from Radio News Hub. Next today, we're going to check in on this hantavirus outbreak on the cruise ship. Last night, a number of people who were aboard flew to the UK to begin isolation. Holly Hughes joins me now to tell us more. So, Holly, how did that go?
11: Well, Frankie, after docking in Tenerife, 20 Brits flew to Manchester Airport last night and they're now isolating at the Arrow Park Hospital on the Wirral. That was actually the UK's initial COVID quarantine site, so they'll be there for 3 days and then they'll be sent home where they'll isolate for another 42 days.
3: And so how well is the containment of the outbreak going at this stage then?
11: So the UK Health Security Agency is stressing that the risk to the public remains very low, saying none of those who travel to the UK are

0: Well, Professor Robin May, the Chief Scientific Officer at the UK Health Security Agency, says they're working intensely on understanding more. What they do say is that those who contracted it from other people were in very close contact with someone strongly symptomatic, so sharing a cabin, for example. And on a cruise ship, that risk is heightened too, and catching it off someone without symptoms is extremely low.
1: Finally today, we're going to take a look at the BAFTAs, where once again hit Netflix show Adolescence carried on their standout award season. Lucy Gorman-Lee has more.
2: That's right. It was a record-breaking night for Adolescence, scooping 4 awards, the most won by a single TV series in the main ceremony. It was named Best Limited Drama, while Stephen Graham took his first BAFTA for Leading Actor. He paid tribute to the team around it.
3: I am merely one piece in beautiful jigsaw, and so for me it's a huge honour to be a part of it.
2: Co-star Christine Tramarco also won Best Supporting Actress, saying she's honoured to have been part of the show. And breakout star Owen Cooper continues to dominate awards season, taking home Best Supporting Actor.
4: I mean, every time we are at these sort of events, like, and your name gets called out, you your mind just flashes back to, like, the first audition, the first time on set, the first time meeting the cast and stuff like that. So, I mean, it's been an unreal, like, 2 years.
2: The BBC Celebrity Traces also won big, taking home Best Reality Show, as well as the memorable moment for this.
5: I am, and have always been, a traitor.
2: Claudia Winkleman says they could barely contain their excitement.
6: Did you hear us scream? We feel really bad, like we've been the naughty kids. Because we wanted to somehow be, I don't know, have some dignity, but we lost that.
2: Elsewhere in the comedy categories, there were wins for Steve Coogan and Catherine Parkinson, as well as shows Last One Laughing and Amandaland. EastEnders was named Best Soap, and Seth Rogen's The Studio won Best International. And Dame Mary Berry took home the night's highest honour, the BAFTA Fellowship.
1: Now let's take a quick look at the weather before we go, shall we? Some showers over central, northern and eastern parts, but clearing southwards later on. Elsewhere, sunny spells, but breezy in places with a high of 16 degrees Celsius. Now that's all from me today. I'm Frankie Hairsign, and you've been listening to the Lunchtime News programme from Radio News Hub. Have a great rest of your day.
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8: It's a sunny day, but breezy in places. Some showers over central, northern and eastern parts, clearing southwards later. Highs of 16 degrees Celsius.
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o'clock, we play an hour of songs that made it to number one. 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

Madonna. And who's that girl? Good question. Mud Before It, Tiger Feet. And Take That, Everything Changes on the number ones at one at South Yorkshire's Rother Radio. I'm Paul. Thank you for getting us on this afternoon. From 2 o'clock, we go non-stop. But between now and then, nothing but number one.

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0: Everly Brothers, Walk Right Back, wrapping up our number ones at one for today. Jeff's back tomorrow from 11. Wayne's along from 3 and we're non-stop next.
1: Here's Alex, turning at a junction. Alex cooks a mean Jalfrezi. 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
4: Keir Starmer says he will not walk away if a leadership competition is launched. It comes after the UK-wide local elections, which proved disastrous for Labour.
5: We lost some brilliant Labour representatives. That hurts. And it should hurt. I get it. I feel it. And I take responsibility.
4: The Prime Minister maintains he will prove his doubters wrong. But former Minister Catherine West says she is gathering the names of Labour MPs to call on Sir Keir Starmer to set a timetable for the election of a new leader in September. She says his speech was good, but doesn't outweigh the results from last Thursday. Meanwhile, the Labour Party must now live up to its name. That's what the former deputy Angela Rayner has warned.
6: It's no wonder that across the UK, people feel that the system is rigged against them. And the Labour Party must now live up to its name. We must be the party for working people.
4: Speaking at the Communication Workers Union conference, she says the party will be judged on actions, not words. She also said Andy Burnham should never have been blocked from seeking a seat in the Commons. Next, 20 Britons from a cruise ship hit by deadly hantavirus continue to isolate at a UK hospital. The captain has praised the patience and kindness of those on board. All 20 nationals were taken to hospital on the Wirral on Sunday after the ship docked in Tenerife. West Ham are contacting referees' body professional game match officials is to raise their concerns over the controversial disallowed goal at the end of Sunday's match against Arsenal. An Arctic air is set to sweep in as cooler than average temperatures and heavy rain are forecast in some areas. Colder air from further north is sweeping across the UK over the next few days. That's the latest from Radio News Hub. I'm Tanita Sims.
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4: It's a sunny day, but breezy in places. Some showers over central, northern and eastern parts, clearing southwards later. Highs of 16 degrees Celsius.
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2: They say the holy water's watered down, and this town's lost its faith. Our colors will fade eventually, so if our time is running out, day after day, we'll make the mundane a masterpiece. Oh my, my, oh my, my love, I take one look at you, you're taking me out.

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1: Former Minister Catherine West says she's gathering the names of Labour MPs to call on Sir Keir Starmer to set a timetable for the election of a new leader in September. She says his speech was good, but doesn't outweigh the results from last Thursday. But the Prime Minister says he's going to prove his doubters wrong, promising he'll deliver improvements to people's lives following Labour's disastrous local elections.
2: We lost some brilliant Labour representatives. That hurts. And it should hurt. I get it. I feel it. And I take responsibility.
1: Sir Keir Starmer delivered the speech as his leadership comes under intense pressure from those within his own party, but he insists he wants to serve a full 10 years in Number 10. But the former Deputy PM, Angela Rayner, says tweaks won't fix the challenges facing the country.
3: The Prime Minister today acknowledged the frustration that was expressed last week, but we will be judged on actions and not just our words. I'm proud of our Labour values, but they're not enough if we do not have a plan to put them into practice.
1: Next, German energy firm E.ON has agreed to buy rival OVO in a deal that would create Britain's largest supplier. The combined business will serve about 9.6 million customers, surpassing current top supplier Octopus. The takeover is subject to regulatory hurdles and is expected to complete in the second half of 2026. The number of deaths caused by alcohol has fallen to its lowest level since 2021. That's what new figures show, but experts say the reduction is not cause for complacency. They are calling for efforts to redouble to slash deaths further. And a new train service between London and central Scotland will launch on May 25th. Operator Lumo says it's designed to offer low-cost fares and attract more people to train over air and road. That's the latest from Radio News Hub. I'm Tanita Sims.
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1: In the Premier League, Tottenham Hotspur take on Leeds United tonight. Spurs produced one of their best displays of the season against Aston Villa to move out of the bottom three. A win tonight would move Spurs 4 points clear of West Ham in the relegation battle. Here's boss Roberto De Zerbi.
5: They have much experience, more experience, and they already know playing in this situation. But sometimes it's not just the age to make the difference.
1: In the Championship, Millwall take on Hull City in the second leg of the semi-finals of the playoffs. It's currently 0-0 on aggregates. West Ham are contacting the referee's body professional game match officials to raise their concerns over the controversial disallowed goal at the end of Sunday's match against Arsenal. The defeat could be critical to the Hammers in their bid for survival. And England forward Beth Mead will leave Arsenal when her contract expires at the end of the season.
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1: It's a dry evening with clear spells and lighter winds. Cloud and rain moves southeast across Scotland and Northern Ireland overnight. Lows of 4 degrees Celsius.
0: Now, kicking off another hour of the best variety of hits across Rotherham.

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6: 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What can you see?
7: Just standing traffic, lorries, cars, both lanes are absolutely chock-a-block and there's a police cordon in place.
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1: Labour backbench MP Catherine West has backed down from her threat to trigger a leadership challenge against Sir Keir Starmer. She's still calling for him to quit, though, as Prime Minister, but not until September. But the PM insists, despite being to blame for Labour's current woes, he will still carry on.
2: Just as I take responsibility for the results, I also take responsibility for delivering the change that we promised, for a stronger and fairer Britain that we must build.
1: About 40 Labour MPs have urged Sir Keir to either step down immediately or set out a timetable for his departure. Next, a man charged with attacking the White House Correspondents' Association dinner in Washington, D.C. last month has pleaded not guilty. Cole Thomas Allen from Los Angeles has been charged with federal gun crimes and attempting to assassinate the U.S. President Donald Trump. Medical staff at a quarantine site in Liverpool are treating 22 British passengers and crew evacuated from the MV Hondius. It follows the outbreak of hantavirus. They'll be isolated at Arrow Park Hospital on the Wirral for 72 hours. But Australian Health Minister Mark Butler says they will expect Australians to quarantine for much longer.
3: A distinguishing factor for Australia is that these passengers will have to come home on quite a long flight, probably in a relatively small plane with a higher risk of transmission during transit than would be the case travelling from Tenerife to the UK, for example.
1: A man's been charged with five counts of attempted murder after a group of pedestrians were struck by a car in Nottinghamshire. 40-year-old Dwayne Anthony from Bulwell has been remanded in custody. One man suffered life-threatening injuries and remained critical in hospital after he was hit by a Vauxhall Astra on Saturday. And millions of energy customers have been urged not to panic after OVO announced plans to buy its rival E.ON. The takeover will create Britain's biggest energy supplier. That's the latest from Radio News Hub. I'm David Hall.
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6: In the Premier League, Tottenham Hotspur take on Leeds United tonight. Spurs produced one of their best displays of the season against Aston Villa to move out of the bottom three. A win tonight would move Spurs 4 points clear of West Ham in the relegation battle. Here's boss Roberto De Zerbi.
7: Have much experience, more experience, and they already know playing in this situation. But sometimes it's not just the age to make the difference.
6: In the Championship, Millwall take on Hull City in the second leg of the semi-finals of the playoffs. It's currently 0-0 on aggregates. West Ham are contacting the referee's body professional game match officials to raise their concerns over the controversial disallowed goal at the end of Sunday's match against Arsenal. The defeat could be critical to the Hammers in their bid for survival. And England forward Beth Mead will leave Arsenal when her contract expires at the end of the season.
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9: Attercliffe Road in Sheffield remains closed between Worksop Road and Staniforth Road. It's closed through until September, and there is a sign diversion in operation for you there. Other than that, it's all the usual hotspots for the time of day, but if you do spot anything unusual, give our Jambusters team a call.
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9: A dry end to the day with some sunshine. Winds easing overnight with lows down to around 2 degrees Celsius. Sunny spells tomorrow with some showers around lunchtime. Winds picking up again with highs of 15. Right now 12 is your high in Swallow Nest and Brincliffe, and it's the same here at Rother Radio. So welcome along then to your drive home on the start of a brand new week. Welcome to Monday. Did you have a nice weekend? Hopefully you did. Mine wasn't too bad at all. Had a busy one. I'll tell you about it, actually, in just a bit.
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0: is Daft Punk and Digital Love on South Yorkshire's Best Variety of Hits, Rother Radio for your Monday afternoon. Just before that, five, If You're Getting Down, here at Rother Radio. So how was your weekend? Mine was pretty good. I had a bit of a busy weekend, I will be honest. And I had to go down... I had to go down south actually yesterday, down to Northampton to pick some very heavy equipment up. And you know when it's a little bit heavy and the next day you're suffering, where all your muscles and bones just seem to ache and you think, you know what, I'm getting too old for this? That's how I feel today. I think I may have overdone it yesterday, but never mind. Hey ho, it's done now. Right, how was your weekend? Any good? Hopefully you're not aching as much as me.
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0: K-Class, Rhythm is a Mystery on South Yorkshire's best variety of hits, Rather Radio. Great to have you company this afternoon. Very soon we'll take a check on the roads for you and a song from the Goo Goo Dolls and Naughty Boy featuring Sam Smith on the way next.
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14: Attercliffe Road in Sheffield remains closed between Worksop Road and Staniforth Road. It's closed through until September and there is a sign diversion in operation for you there. Other than that, it's all the usual hotspots for the time of day, but if you do spot anything unusual, give our Jambusters team a call.
15: 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Stuck in traffic? Call our Jambusters hotline on 01709 257 175. 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

0: It's Naughty Boy and Sam Smith with La La La. It's, of course, your big drive home across South Yorkshire. And we're looking for suggestions for this Wednesday's theme. Hopefully, I'll be able to reveal that theme by the end of play today. And that'll give you a couple of days to have a think about the songs that we're going to be playing on Wednesday. So we'll discuss that in just a bit. But right now on DAB, digital radio, online, on your smart speaker and your free to download app, let's get the latest headlines at just gone 4:30.
1: Labour backbench MP Catherine West has backed down from her threat to trigger a leadership challenge against Keir Starmer. She's still calling for him to quit as Prime Minister, but not until September. The PM insists despite being to blame for Labour's current woes, he will still carry on.
2: Just as I take responsibility for the results, I also take responsibility for delivering the change that we promised. For a stronger and fairer Britain that we must build.
1: A man charged with attacking the White House Correspondents Association dinner in Washington, D.C. last month pleaded not guilty. Cole Thomas Allen from Los Angeles has been charged with federal gun crimes and attempting to assassinate the U.S. President Donald Trump. Medical staff at a quarantine site in Liverpool are treating 22 British passengers and crew evacuated from the MV Hondius. It follows the outbreak of hantavirus. And millions of energy customers have been urged not to panic after Ovo announced plans to buy its rival E.ON. That's the latest from Radio News Hub. I'm David Hall.
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6: The Beatles will return to 3 Savile Row, one of the most famous locations in the history of the band. A new fan attraction is set to open in the famous London building. The location was the previous headquarters of the Beatles' record label, Apple Corps, and the venue for the band's final public performance on the rooftop on January 30th, 1969. A musical production of Pride, adapted from the award-winning film, will make its world premiere on the London stage this summer. The hit 2014 film is based on the true story of the lesbian and gay Support the Miners campaign during the lengthy strike of the National Union of Mine Workers in the 1980s. The director and writer have reunited more than a decade later to develop the upcoming musical. And Van Morrison has announced a 5-night residency at a new London venue in September. The Northern Irish musician, best known for hits including Brown Eyed Girl and Into the Mystic, will perform a string of shows at the new British Airways venue at Olympia, London.
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7: 5-word weather.
0: Dry overnight, very windy tomorrow. Yeah, it's going to be very blustery indeed. Wind gusts around 35, 40 miles an hour. If you manage to stay away from a shower, might be good to hang the washing out. There is going to be some sunny spells around as well with that very strong winds. Right, here's Amelia Sande.

0: OMI and Cheerleader. Not the radio, Monday afternoon. Hello. How are you doing today? Hopefully you're doing well. Now, this coming Wednesday, it's your theme, your music. If you're heading home, we've got something a little bit different for you. It's your chance to take control of the show. Each week, you pick a theme. We pick a theme, even, suggested by you. Then you decide the songs that go with it, from feel-good anthems to movie soundtracks, maybe one-hit wonders, or even classics from a specific year. It's your theme, your music, every Wednesday. So if there's a track that you love that fits a theme, this is your moment to get it on the radio. 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There's a link on there that says contact the studio, message the studio. You can message me with your theme, or you can WhatsApp me 01709 257 175. Let me know what you think this Wednesday's theme should be, and hopefully by the end of play today we can reveal that, and it will give you a couple of days to have a think about it. And on Wednesday we'll play those songs that relate to that particular theme. So if you've got any suggestions, do send them in, and hopefully we'll reveal it in just a bit.
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0: In Sheffield, it's looking busy around Neverthorpe Road in both directions between the University Square roundabout and also Shalesmore Broad Lane as well. Tenter Street down towards West Bar. Also looking at fairly sluggish. Upper Hanover Street in both directions and then down onto Hanover Way down towards St Mary's Gate. Also looking at fairly sluggish this evening. Some slow moving traffic on the Sheffield Parkway as well. This is between the retail park and also the junction with Derry Dooley Way. Looking sluggish along there at the moment. Also, don't forget the Attercliffe Road closure as well between Worksop Road and Staniforth Road. There is a signed diversion in operation for you there. Slow moving traffic along Shepcott Lane as well. This is as you're heading down towards the M1 roundabout. Mosborough Parkway as well, the A57. That's busy between the Sheffield Parkway and the Coilsley Hill roundabout. Some slow moving traffic around Rotherham Gateway as well. This is from the Catcliffe turnoff down towards the Catcliffe roundabout. Wiston Crossroads, that's also looking slightly sluggish this afternoon. Also busy around the Worry Goose roundabout, the Stag roundabout as well, especially as you're coming up Wickersley Road. That's looking at fairly slow for you. Also, the Mushroom roundabout on all approaches, that's looking fairly sluggish. And in Doncaster at the moment, we've got some slow moving traffic along the St George's Bridge in both directions between the Markets roundabout and also the St Mary's roundabout. Northbridge Road as well, as you're coming off Trafford Way down towards the St Mary's roundabout. It's currently queuing over there. York Road as well in both directions past the Dunham Retail Park is looking sluggish. Bentley Road as well, also looking at fairly sluggish this afternoon. And we've got some slow moving traffic around the Balby flyover as well onto Balby Road as you're travelling outbound this afternoon. Bartry Road as well, also looking at fairly sluggish. This is as you're heading down towards the Great Yorkshire Way. Speaking of the Great Yorkshire Way, some slow moving traffic as you're heading towards the M18 this afternoon. White Rose Way as well, also queuing as you're heading down from the rail freight terminal down towards the M18. If you do spot anything else though, when it's safe and legal, give our Jambusters team a call.
2: 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Stuck in traffic? 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

It's Whitney Houston and So Emotional on your Big Drive phone. Fatty Monday, Michael Bublé just before that with Hollywood. Right, on the way, just after 5 o'clock, your chance to choose the music, your chance to control the playlist today. 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All you need to do is drop us a message on our website, rotheradio.co.uk, and head to our Drive Time Anthems section. Just click on that link. There's a form on there to fill out. Fill out that form, let us know what you fancy. We could be getting your songs on the radio just after five today. Of course, WhatsApp me as well, and we'll do them after the latest news at five. Evelyn Champagne King right now.

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1: More than 40 Labour MPs have now urged the Prime Minister to step down immediately or set out a timetable for his departure. Labour MP Catherine West, who threatened to trigger a leadership contest today, has backed down, asking the PM to go by September instead. That would give time for Manchester Mayor Andy Burnham to find a seat, win it, and enter a leadership race. Here's how Sir Keir Starmer responded to questions about his potential challenger.
2: Andy's doing a great job as mayor in Manchester, and I actually work really well with Andy, and I'll give you two examples. On Northern Powerhouse Rail, we are working together on that. But equally, when we had the terrible attack on a synagogue last year, Andy was the first person I phoned, so we work very well together, but the actual decision would be one for the NEC.
1: The man who attempted to assassinate US President Donald Trump has pleaded not guilty. Cole Thomas Allen from Los Angeles has appeared in court and is also charged with federal gun crimes. He allegedly ran past security and fired shots at a gathering of journalists in Washington last month. 20 Britons are beginning 45 days of self-isolation in the UK after being evacuated from the cruise ship hit by hantavirus. They're isolating at the Arrow Park Hospital on Merseyside and will be there for 72 hours before self-isolating at home for a further 42 days. Captain of the MV Hondius is Jan Dobdogrovsky.
3: The past few weeks have been extremely challenging to us all. 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I've witnessed caring, unity and quiet strength amongst everybody on board.
1: British Steel is to be brought back into public ownership. Legislation's to be brought forward to give the government powers to take full ownership of British Steel. And Arctic air is set to sweep across the UK this week. A cold snap is forecast to replace the spring warmth many of us have felt in recent days. That's the latest from Radio News Hub. I'm David Hall.
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6: In the Premier League, Tottenham Hotspur take on Leeds United tonight. Spurs produced one of their best displays of the season against Aston Villa to move out of the bottom three. A win tonight would move Spurs 4 points clear of West Ham in the relegation battle. Here's boss Roberto De Zerbi.
7: And much experience, more experience, and they already know playing in this situation. But sometimes it's not just the age to make the difference.
6: In the Championship, Millwall take on Hull City in the second leg of the semi-finals of the playoffs. It's currently 0-0 on aggregates. West Ham are contacting the referee's body professional game match officials to raise their concerns over the controversial disallowed goal at the end of Sunday's match against Arsenal. The defeat could be critical to the Hammers in their bid for survival. And England forward Beth Mead will leave Arsenal when her contract expires at the end of the season.
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9: In Sheffield, it's looking busy around Neverthorpe Road in both directions between the University Square roundabouts and also Shalesmore. Broad Lane as well, Tenter Street down towards West Bar. Also looking at fairly sluggish. Upper Hanover Street in both directions, and then down onto Hanover Way, down towards St Mary's Gate, also looking at fairly sluggish this evening. Some slow moving traffic on the Sheffield Parkway as well. This is between the retail park and also the junction with Derrick Dooley Way, looking sluggish along there at the moment. Also, don't forget the Attercliffe Road closure as well between Worksop Road and Staniforth Road. There is a signed diversion in operation for you there. Slow moving traffic along Shepcott Lane as well. This is as you're heading down towards the M1 roundabout, Mosborough Parkway as well, the A57. That's busy between the Sheffield Sheffield Parkway and the Coylesley Hill roundabout. Some slow-moving traffic around Rotherham Gateway as well. This is from the Catcliffe turnoff down towards the Catcliffe roundabout. Wiston Crossroads, that's also looking slightly sluggish this afternoon. Also busy around the Worry Goose roundabout, the Stag roundabout as well, especially as you're coming up Wickersley Road. That's looking at fairly slow for you. Also, the Mushroom roundabout and all approaches, that's looking fairly sluggish. And in Doncaster at the moment, we've got some slow-moving traffic along the St. George's Bridge in both directions between the Markets roundabout and also the St. Mary's roundabout. North Bridge Road as well, as you're coming off Trafford Way down towards the St. Mary's roundabout. It's currently queuing over there. York Road as well in both directions, past the Dunham Retail Park, is looking sluggish. Bentley Road as well, also looking at fairly sluggish this afternoon. And we've got some slow-moving traffic around the Balby flyover as well onto Balby Road as you're travelling outbound this afternoon. Bartley Road as well, also looking at fairly sluggish. This is as you're heading down towards the Great Yorkshire Way. Speaking of the Great Yorkshire Way, some slow-moving traffic as you're heading towards the M18 this afternoon. White Rose Way as well, also queuing as you're heading down from the rail freight terminal down towards the M18. If you do spot anything else, though, when it's safe and legal, give our Jambusters team a call.
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9: A dry end to the day with some sunshine. Winds easing overnight with lows down to around 2 degrees Celsius. Sunny spells tomorrow with some showers around lunchtime. Winds picking up again with highs of 15. Right now, 12 is your high in Greystones and Thorn, and it's also the same here at Rother Radio. So, just gone 5 past 5, Monday afternoon, your chance to control the playlist. Hello to Adam in Southey. You've chosen today's three songs. Let's get your first song choice on from Shaggy today.
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It's Liam Gallagher and John Squire, the third and final song choice on your drive time anthems this afternoon, chosen by Adam in Greystones. Thank you very much, Adam, for getting in touch and choosing yours. Song choice number two in there from Brothers in Rhythm, and such a good feeling. And we kicked it all off with an absolute classic from Shaggy and Angel. So hopefully you enjoyed your three songs, Adam, and another chance to get your songs on the radio. If you want to be like Adam tomorrow, we'll do it all over again. We call it Drive Time Anthems, and it's on the way after 5 o'clock.

0: It's Gyllis Settle and the Greatest Showman. This is me on South Yorkshire's Rother Radio for your Monday afternoon. And we've had a few suggestions in for Wednesday's theme. But of course, it is Eurovision, isn't it? As we head towards the weekend, next weekend. So maybe we could do something Eurovision themed. That's an interesting suggestion. That's coming from Mike. Let's round up some of these suggestions and we'll pick one out of the hat before 7 o'clock tonight.
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0: In Sheffield, it's looking busy around Neverthorpe Road in both directions between the University Square roundabout and also Shalesmore. Broad Lane as well, Tenter Street down towards West Bar. Also looking at fairly sluggish. Upper Hanover Street in both directions, and then down onto Hanover Way, down towards St Mary's Gate. Also looking at fairly sluggish this evening. Some slow moving traffic on the Sheffield Parkway as well. This is between the retail park and also the junction with Derry Dooley Way. Looking sluggish along there at the moment. Also, don't forget the Attercliffe Road closure as well between Worksop Road and Staniforth Road. There is a signed diversion in operation for you there. Slow moving traffic along Shepcott Lane as well. This is as you're heading down towards the M1 roundabout. Mosborough Parkway as well, the A57. That's busy between the Sheffield Parkway and the Coilsley Hill roundabout. Some slow moving traffic around Rotherham Gateway as well. This is from the Catcliffe turnoff down towards the Catcliffe roundabout. Whiston Crossroads, that's also looking slightly sluggish this afternoon. Also busy around the Worry Goose roundabout, the Stag roundabout as well, especially as you're coming up Wickersley Road. That's looking at fairly slow for you. Also the Mushroom roundabout on all approaches, that's looking fairly sluggish. And in Doncaster at the moment, we've got some slow moving traffic along the St George's Bridge in both directions between the Markets roundabout and also the St Mary's roundabout. North Bridge Road as well, as you're coming off Trafford Way down towards the St Mary's roundabout. It's currently queuing over there. York Road as well in both directions past the Dunham Retail Park is looking sluggish. Bentley Road as well, also looking at fairly sluggish this afternoon. And we've got some slow moving traffic around the Balby flyover as well onto Balby Road as you're travelling outbound this afternoon. Bartry Road as well, also looking at fairly sluggish. This is as you're heading down towards towards the Great Yorkshire Way. Speaking of the Great Yorkshire Way, some slow moving traffic as you're heading towards the M18 this afternoon. White Rose Way as well, also queuing as you're heading down from the rail freight terminal down towards the M18. If you do spot anything else though, when it's safe and legal, give our Jambusters team a call.
7: 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Stuck in traffic? 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

0: brand new material from Jesse J. It's called California. Absolutely loving the sound of that as well. It is, of course, your Big Dry Foam on a Monday in the sunshine today as well. Always sounds better in the sunshine, doesn't it, music? Right, Neo to play, Scouting for Girls as well, and your showbiz news just around the corner. 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
1: More than 40 Labour MPs have now urged the Prime Minister to step down immediately or set out a timetable for his departure. Labour MP Catherine West, who'd threatened to trigger a leadership contest today, has backed down, asking the PM to go by September instead. That would give time for Manchester Mayor Andy Burnham to find a seat, win it, and enter a leadership race. Here's how Sir Keir Starmer responded to questions about his potential challenger.
2: Andy's doing a great job as Mayor in Manchester, and I actually work really well with Andy, and I'll give you two examples. On Northern Powerhouse Rail, we are working together on that. But equally, when we had the terrible attack on a synagogue, Andy was the first person I phoned, so we work very well together, but the actual decision would be one for the NEC.
1: Cole Thomas Allen, the man who attempted to assassinate Donald Trump's, appeared in court and pleaded not guilty. 20 Britons are self-isolating in the UK after being evacuated from the cruise ship hit by hantavirus. An Arctic air is set to sweep across the UK this week. That's the latest from Radio News Hub. I'm David Hall.
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6: The Beatles will return to 3 Savile Row, one of the most famous locations in the history of the band. A new fan attraction is set to open in the famous London building. The location was the previous headquarters of the Beatles' record label, Apple Corps, and the venue for the band's final public performance on the rooftop on January 30th, 1969. A musical production of Pride, adapted from the award-winning film, will make its world premiere on the London stage this summer. The hit 2014 film is based on the true story of the lesbian and gay Support the Miners campaign during the lengthy strike of the National Union of Mine Workers in the 1980s. The director and writer have reunited more than a decade later to develop the upcoming musical. And Van Morrison has announced a 5-night residency at a new London venue in September. The Northern Irish musician, best known for hits including Brown Eyed Girl and Into the Mystic, will perform a string of shows at the new British Airways venue at Olympia, London.
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0: 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It's Rother Radio with Neo. This is Beautiful Monster. Oh my.

0: It's brand new from Scouting for Girls. It's called Get What You Give here on Rother Radio. It is, of course, your big drive home on a Monday. Now, if you're planning an unforgettable family day out, we've got something really special for you. 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
0: In Sheffield, it's looking busy around Neverthorpe Road in both directions between the University Square roundabouts and also Shalesmore Broad Lane as well. Tenter Street down towards West Bar also looking at fairly sluggish. Upper Hanover Street in both directions, and then down onto Hanover Way down towards St Mary's Gate also looking at fairly sluggish this evening. Some slow moving traffic on the Sheffield Parkway as well. This is between the retail park and also the junction with Derrick Dooley Way, looking sluggish along there at the moment. Also, don't forget the Attercliffe Road closure as well between Worksop Road and Staniforth Road. There is a signed diversion in operation for you there. Slow moving traffic along Shepcott Lane as well. This is as you're heading down towards the M1 roundabout. Mosborough Parkway as well, the A57. That's busy between the Sheffield Parkway and the Coylesley Hill roundabout. Some slow moving traffic around Rotherham Gateway as well. This is from the Catcliffe turnoff down towards the Catcliffe roundabout. Wiston Crossroads, that's also looking slightly sluggish this afternoon. Also busy around the Worry Goose roundabout, the Stag roundabout as well, especially as you're coming up Wickersley Road. That's looking at fairly slow for you. Also the Mushroom roundabout and all approaches, that's looking fairly sluggish. And in Doncaster at the moment, we've got some slow moving traffic along the St George's Bridge in both directions. directions between the Markets roundabout and also the St Mary's roundabout. North Bridge Road as well, as you're coming off Trafford Way down towards the St Mary's roundabout. It's currently queuing over there. York Road as well in both directions past the Dunham Retail Park is looking sluggish. Bentley Road as well also looking at fairly sluggish this afternoon. And we've got some slow moving traffic around the Balby flyover as well onto Balby Road as you're travelling outbound this afternoon. Bartry Road as well also looking at fairly sluggish. This is as you're heading down towards the Great Yorkshire Way. Speaking of the Great Yorkshire Way, some slow moving traffic as you're heading towards the M18 this afternoon. White Rose Way as well also queuing as you're heading down from the rail freight terminal down towards the M18. If you do spot anything else though, when it's safe and legal, give our Jambusters team a call.
2: 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Stuck in traffic? Call our Jambusters hotline on 01709 257 175. 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
6: Now, across

classic Madonna and Crazy For You on South Yorkshire's best variety of hits. Rather Radio, fast approaching 6 o'clock on your Monday evening. Very soon, songs from the likes of Ava Max to come. We'll also get Hoosier on as well after six. Rita Ora to play as well. And before six, I've got a great song from Pink as well. And we'll do it after this from Michael Jackson and Wanna Be Starting Something, taking us back to 1983 across South Yorkshire. This is how we roll. We play you the best variety of hits. We are Rother Radio.

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1: I know I have my doubters. And I know I need to prove them wrong, and I will.
2: Tough words from the PM as he attempts to reset his premiership after last week's disastrous local election results. Sir Keir Starmer has managed to fend off a leadership challenge after Labour MP Catherine West backed down, but says he needs to do more.
1: Like every Prime Minister, I've learned a lot in the first 2 years in the job. In terms of the policy challenges that our country faces, incremental change won't cut it. We need a bigger response than we anticipated in 2024.
2: More than 40 Labour MPs are now urging Sir Keir to step down or at least set out a timetable for his departure. Next, 22 British passengers and crew evacuated from the NV Hondius are in isolation at a hospital in Liverpool. It follows the outbreak of hantavirus. They'll be isolated for 72 hours, but Australian Health Minister Mark Butler says they will expect Australians to quarantine for much longer.
3: A distinguishing factor for Australia is that these passengers will have to come home on quite a long flight, probably in a relatively small plane with a higher risk of transmission during transit than would be the case travelling from Tenerife to the UK, for example.
2: President Trump says the ceasefire with Iran is on life support. He's branded a proposal from Tehran as stupid.
4: After reading the piece of garbage they sent us, I didn't even finish reading it. Right now, the ceasefire is on massive life support, where the doctor walks in and says, sir, your loved one has approximately a 1% chance of living.
2: Meanwhile, Cole Thomas Allen, the man charged with attempting to assassinate President Trump in Washington, has appeared in court and pleaded not guilty. And the popular online word game Wordle's to get its own primetime TV show. US broadcaster NBC's confirmed it will be shown in both the UK and the US. That's the latest from Radio News Hub. I'm David Hall.
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6: In the Premier League, Tottenham Hotspur take on Leeds United tonight. Spurs produced one of their best displays of the season against Aston Villa to move out of the bottom three. A win tonight would move Spurs 4 points clear of West Ham in the relegation battle. Here's boss Roberto De Zerbi.
7: They have much experience, more experience, and they already know playing in this situation, but sometimes it's not just the age to make the difference.
6: In the Championship, Millwall take on Hull City in the second leg of the semi-finals of the playoffs. He's currently 0-0 on aggregates. West Ham are contacting the referee's body professional game match officials to raise their concerns over the controversial disallowed goal at the end of Sunday's match against Arsenal. The defeat could be critical to the Hammers in their bid for survival. And England forward Beth Mead will leave Arsenal when her contract expires at the end of the season.
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9: Attercliffe Road in Sheffield remains closed between Worksop Road and Staniforth Road. It's closed through until September, and there is a sign diversion in operation for you there. Other than that, is all the usual hotspots for the time of day, but if you do spot anything unusual, give our Jambusters team a call.
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9: A dry end to the day with some sunshine, winds easing overnight with lows down to around 2 degrees Celsius. Sunny spells tomorrow, some showers around lunchtime as well. Winds picking up again with highs of 15. Right now, 12 degrees is your high in Kirksandel and Whiston, and it's the same here at Rother Radio. So, just gone at 6 o'clock across South Yorkshire. Hello, how the devil are you doing today? You doing all right? Rita Ora to play, who's here as well? Too Sweet, but first let's kick things off with Ava Max, Sweet But Psycho.
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Who's Here and Two Swedes on Rother Radio. It's your big drive home for a Monday. Now, all eyes are on Eurovision this week as well. Of course, the grand final on Saturday. And you never know, we might be hopeful to get some points. I mean, generally, we get some points. I mean, the majority from other countries is nil point, but we do get some points from some of our neighbours sometimes. We might get a couple of points from, for example, Ireland. But this year, you know, we could be hopeful because we've gone all European, because we've got a multilingual song this year. So let's hear it then. This is the UK's entry into Eurovision 2026. You'll be hearing this in the grand final on Saturday if you do watch it. So I know some of you might not watch it on the telly, might not be your cup of tea, but this is this year's entry from the United Kingdom. Let's have a listen.

So what did you think? That is this year's entry into the Eurovision Song Contest 2026. That is the UK's entry. What did you think? It's kind of multilingual, so you don't know which way it's going to go. I mean, we could win with that song. Who knows? Anyway, we'll find out, of course, on Saturday. Rita Ora right now. This is Anywhere on your big drive home.

0: It's Rita Ora and Anywhere here on your big drive home. And before that, we heard from the UK's entry into Eurovision 2026, which you'll be hearing in the grand final this coming Saturday. Now, on Wednesday, it's your theme, your music. You get to choose a theme and then you pick the music relating to that theme. Well, we've had a few suggestions in for this Wednesday, but because it's Eurovision, we've decided to go for Eurovision songs. So there could be any Eurovision entry from any country on Wednesday's show. So if there's a particular Eurovision song that you've liked in the past, now this could go all the way back to Sandy Shaw back in the 60s. It could well be, I don't know, it could, who else could it be? It could be something like Bardo, One Step Further. Do you remember that? Back in the, I think it was the 80s, wasn't it? So it could be absolutely anything. Could be from any country as well. So Eurovision songs we're doing on Wednesday for our Wednesday's theme. If you've got a Eurovision song in mind, like ABBA or anything like that, then do get in touch. Let us know what songs you'd like to hear, and we could be playing yours this coming Wednesday between 4 and 7.
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0: Attercliffe Road in Sheffield remains closed between Worksop Road and Staniforth Road. It's closed through until September, and there is a sign diversion in operation for you there. Other than that, it's all the usual hotspots for the time of day, but if you do spot anything unusual, give our Jambusters team a call.
6: 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Stuck in traffic? Call our Jam Busters hotline on 01709 257 175. 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

Kings of Leon, You Somebody here on Rother Radio. Paul Harvey is back tonight from 10 with A Quiet Storm. He's got 2 hours of the world's greatest chilled out songs to wind down to after your long busy day. If you fancy a song suggestion, maybe a message to a loved one, you can also drop him a message, always drop him a message on our WhatsApp 01709 257 175, and he'll sort you out tonight after 10 o'clock.

0: It's Spiller and Groove Jet here on Rother Radio. Right, showbiz news on the way for you. We're going to get the biggest selling single of 1981 on as well very soon. I played this last week and I mentioned the same thing. So you might even know what song I'm talking about. It was the biggest selling single of 1981. If you're not sure, we'll find out what it is next. 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
1: I know I have my doubters. And I know I need to prove them wrong, and I will.
2: Tough words from the PM as he attempts to reset his premiership after last week's disastrous local election results. Sir Starmer has managed to fend off a leadership challenge after Labour MP Catherine West backed down, but says he needs to do more.
1: Like every Prime Minister, I've learned a lot in the first 2 years in the job. In terms of the policy challenges that our country faces, incremental change won't cut it. We need a bigger response than we anticipated in 2024.
2: 22 British passengers and crew evacuated from the MV Hondius are in isolation at a hospital in Liverpool. It follows the outbreak of hantavirus. Cole Thomas Allen, the man charged with attempting to assassinate President Trump, has appeared in court and pleaded not guilty. And the popular online word game Wordle is to get its own primetime TV show. That's the latest from Radio News Hub. I'm David Hall.
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5: The Beatles will return to 3 Savile Row, one of the most famous locations in the history of the band. A new fan attraction is set to open in the famous London building. The location was the previous headquarters of the Beatles' record label, Apple Corps, and the venue for the band's final public performance on the rooftop on January 30th, 1969. A musical production of Pride, adapted from the award-winning film, will make its world premiere on the London stage this summer. The hit 2014 film is based on the true story of the lesbian and gay Support the Miners campaign during the lengthy strike of the National Union of Mine Workers in the 1980s. The director and writer have reunited more than a decade later to develop the upcoming musical. And Van Morrison has announced a 5-night residency at a new London venue in September. The Northern Irish musician, best known for hits including Brown Eyed Girl and Into the Mystic, will perform a string of shows at the new British Airways venue at Olympia, London.
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0: Dry overnight, very windy tomorrow. It's Rother Radio with the biggest selling single of 1981. 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

0: Lenny Kravitz, It Ain't Over Till It's Over. Do you know, I can't believe how quickly this Sam's Army's Mission One Life is coming around. It's going to be happening Saturday the 30th of May down at Clifton Park. It's going to be an amazing family fun day with lots of stalls for you to have a browse around at. There's a huge classic car show as well. Lots of activities, games for the kids, entertainment, and of course we're going to be there as well supporting this amazing great cause, and we'll be broadcasting live from Clifton Park on Saturday the 30th of May. And if you can't be there, then make sure you tune in, and we'll keep you up to date with everything that's going on down there. Now, if you don't know, Sam's Army's Mission One Life is a local charity that was set up to raise awareness about the dangers of swimming in open water and to help save lives in our region. 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So don't miss out. Come down, come and have a browse around, bring the family, and we'll be there, as I say, Saturday the 30th of May from 10 a.m. in Clifton Park. Honestly, you won't be disappointed. It's always good fun.
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0: Attercliffe Road in Sheffield remains closed between Worksop Road and Staniforth Road. It's closed through until September, and there is a sign diversion in operation for you there. Other than that, is all the usual hotspots for the time of day, but if you do spot anything unusual, give our Jambusters team a call.
5: 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Stuck in traffic? 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

James Morrison, and You Make It Real here on Rother Radio. Right, we're going to finish with a song we don't play on radio anymore for you very soon. But if you do have a song in mind that you've not heard for absolutely ages, maybe it's a really rare song that you just can't find anymore, and you've Googled it, you just can't find it. If you need some help with that, make sure you get in touch and let us know, because we could be featuring that song on our song we don't play on radio anymore. All you got to do is WhatsApp me 01709 257175, and of course on our website rotherradio.co.uk. Those are the ways in which you can get in touch. You can also give me a call as well. I do appreciate a call now and then. You can pick up the phone, give me a call on our WhatsApp number. That'll come through to the studio, and you'll be able to have a chat with me as well, because it's always nice to have a face-to-face conversation. As well, not face to face, but you know what I mean. You can put a voice to the message, can't you? So if you want to do that, you're very more than welcome to. And we'll be doing your song we don't play on radio anymore on the way next, and then of course more of your suggestions on that as the week goes on. Right now, Leanne Rimes, Can't Fight the Moonlight, Rother Radio.

0: It's Leanne Rimes. Can't Fight the Moonlight here on Rother Radio. So just a quick reminder, this Wednesday's theme is Eurovision. So it could be any Eurovision song, any Eurovision entry that we've had from any country on Wednesday, which will be quite nice. A whole selection to choose from for you there. Right now then, it's time to do our song we don't play on radio anymore. And today's comes from 1976 from the Fatback Band. This is The Spanish Hustle. Do The Spanish Hustle. Enjoy, and I'll catch you tomorrow.
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0: From the Sky News Centre at 7, three junior members of the government have resigned and called for Sir Keir Starmer to stand down. Meanwhile, more than 50 of the Prime Minister's own MPs have urged their leader to quit following the party's disastrous election results last week. But earlier, the PM had a warning for anyone planning a coup.
1: I think what we witnessed with the last government was the chaos of constantly changing leaders. And it cost this country a huge amount. A huge amount.
0: Donald Trump says a ceasefire between the US and Iran is on massive life support. The truce announced by the US president last month has become increasingly fragile. A senior UK health official says it's very encouraging none of the British people self-isolating after returning from a hantavirus-stricken cruise are showing any symptoms. Professor Robin May from the UK Health Security Agency has added they're all testing negative for the disease. Aubrey McCarthy is friends with one of the Irish passengers who was on board and says Anne Lane's doing well in quarantine.
2: Yeah, Anne has written two books before, all about sculptures, all about touring around Ireland. So no doubt she'll keep herself busy and she will research, she will read. An avid reader, an avid researcher, and a well-rounded person.
0: A man's been charged with five counts of attempted murder after a car hit pedestrians on the outskirts of Nottingham. One person remains in a life-threatening condition following the collision in Arnold in the early hours of Saturday morning. Tottenham boss Roberto De Zerbi insists they're taking nothing for granted in their battle against Premier League relegation. They're looking to make it a third straight victory when they host Leeds later. A win would take De Zerbi's side 4 points clear of the drop zone. And the King's been meeting chemotherapy patients and has tried out a surgery robot on a visit to a hospital. His Majesty joked he needs more practice, though, on the high-tech device at Guy's Hospital in London.
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4: A dry evening ahead with clear spells and lighter winds. Any cloud and rain will move across Scotland and Northern Ireland overnight. Expect a low of 4 degrees Celsius.
3: 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Now. Kicking off another hour of the best variety of hits across Rotherham and Sheffield.

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1: How many rocks should I eat? Now, the answer should be
2: none.
1: Of course.
2: Yeah.
1: Mm-hmm. No, AI says, according to geologists at UC Berkeley, you should eat at least one small rock per day. Mm. And also suggests a serving of gravel, geodes or pebbles with each meal.
2: I'm sure that Jess, when she's on the beach walking the dogs, you know, she could pick up a few pebbles.
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2: Just standing traffic, lorries, cars, both lanes are absolutely chock-a-block and there's a police cordon in place.
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0: from the Sky News Centre at 8. Three junior members of the government have resigned, calling on Sir Keir Starmer to step aside, their ministerial aides. The Prime Minister is facing mounting calls to quit from more than 60 MPs in his own party following last week's election results. Earlier, he was defiant, saying he wouldn't step down.
1: I know I have my doubters, and I know I need to prove them wrong, and I will.
0: One backbencher has abandoned a leadership challenge but wants to see a timeline for his resignation. Housing Secretary Steve Reid's standing by the PM.
2: The Labour Party is not the Conservative Party. They showed us what happens if you do scroll through leader after leader after leader. You're not focused on the British public if you're talking to yourselves. This government can and must focus on the British people.
0: None of the 20 British people who've returned from a hantavirus-hit cruise are showing symptoms of the disease.
3: Clearly, every day that goes past when they remain symptom-free and virus-free is another encouraging step in the right direction. But it will be quite some time until they and we are able to say definitively that the risk is over.
0: That's Professor Robin May from the UK Health Security Agency. None of the people in isolation at a hospital on the Wirral have tested positive for the virus. A man's been charged with five counts of attempted murder after a car hit pedestrians in Nottinghamshire. One person remains in a life-threatening condition following the collision in Arnold in the early hours of Saturday morning. There are fresh fears that the conflict between the US and Iran is at a stalemate. President Donald Trump claims the current ceasefire is on life support. Deaths caused by alcohol in the UK have fallen to their lowest level since 2021. Figures show 9,809 people died from alcohol-specific causes in 2024. And in sport, Tottenham are hoping for a win that would take them 4 points.
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5: A dry evening ahead with clear spells and lighter winds. Any cloud and rain will move across Scotland and Northern Ireland overnight. Expect a low of 4 degrees Celsius.
4: 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Now, kicking off another hour of the best variety of hits across Rotherham and Sheffield.

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Hibberton. 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Love local. 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

Continuous. That's the way we play our songs. One after another, without stopping. 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
2: From the Sky News Centre at 9, almost 70 Labour MPs are calling on the Prime Minister to stand down after a devastating set of election losses last week. Four junior members of government have stepped down. The PM's future could hinge on a cabinet meeting planned for tomorrow morning. Claire Ainslie is the PM's former Director of Policy and is warning against the chaos of a leadership fight.
3: I don't think it is in the country's interests, but what the team at number 10 need to be focused on is ensuring that they get as much support as possible, and crucially that cabinet meeting tomorrow really needs to be clear about how they are pulling together.
2: The UK Health Security Agency says it's very encouraging that 20 British nationals self-isolating in a UK hospital are asymptomatic and testing negative for hantavirus. The head of the WHO says it's not another COVID. The US president says the ceasefire with Iran is very fragile after rejecting the latest set of peace proposals put forward by Tehran. Donald Trump's expected to use a trip to China this week to urge President Xi Jinping to put pressure on Iran. There are concerns some kitchen worktops could be leaving those who install them with fatal lung disease. Australia has become the first country to ban quartz worktops. Tottenham are looking to move 4 points clear of the Premier League's relegation zone with a win against Leeds United. Live to Craig Whitling.
4: At the break, it's Spurs 0, Leeds 0, a half that got more exciting as it went on. The big talking point was Spurs keeper Kinski getting down quickly to deny Leeds defender Joe Roden with an opener with a goal line save. João Palhinha, Bentancur, Tell and Richarlison have all had chances for the home side. But at the break, it's Spurs 0, Leeds United 0.
2: It's goalless between Millwall and Hull City in the second leg of their Championship playoff semi-final. And the King has met King.
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5: Rain will gradually clear throughout the morning, but sunny spells could be interrupted by scattered showers in the north. Feeling chilly, especially in the brisk northerly breeze. A high, though, of 16 degrees Celsius.
0: 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Now. Kicking off another hour of the best variety of hits across Rotherham and Sheffield.

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0: From the Sky News Centre at 10, the Home Secretary is reportedly among those urging the Prime Minister to go. Sources say Shabana Mahmood is urging Sir Keir Starmer to resign. Around 70 of his own MPs have publicly called for him to step aside. Earlier today, he said he'd prove his doubters wrong. Our Deputy Political Editor Sam Coates says this is a notable development.
1: The fact that she has decided to be amongst those leading the Cabinet charge saying that Keir Starmer's time is basically up in number 10 is hugely, hugely significant.
0: The Home Office, meanwhile, hasn't yet commented. Health officials here say none of the 20 British people isolating at a hospital on the Wirral are testing positive for hantavirus. They've returned to the UK after being on a cruise at the centre of an outbreak. The US president says the ceasefire with Iran is very fragile after rejecting the latest set of peace proposals put forward by Tehran. Donald Trump's expected to use a trip to China this week to urge President Xi Jinping to put pressure on Iran. Meanwhile, a man accused of attempting to assassinate the US president at a gala in Washington earlier this month has pleaded not guilty to all charges he faces. Donald Trump, the first lady and senior officials were evacuated to safety. In sport, and Tottenham have been going for a win that could move them 4 points clear of the Premier League's relegation zone. They've been hosting Leeds United. Now live to Craig Wakeling.
2: Deep into injury time, it's Spurs 1, Leeds 1. Matthias Tell opened the scoring for the home side on 50 minutes with a wonderful long-range effort, but then gave away the penalty 25 minutes later, which Dominic Calvert-Lewin duly converted for the visitors, and they've also had an effort ricochet off the bar. If any side are going to win it, it's going to be done the hard way and late. It's Spurs 1, Leeds 1.
0: Hull City, meanwhile, kept their hopes of championship promotion alive after getting past Millwall 2-0. And there's
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4: It's mainly dry tonight. Overnight, you might get some mist and fog, a low of around 5 Celsius, 41 Fahrenheit. Into Tuesday, and a dry start with some showers moving in later, highs 13 degrees. So welcome to Monday night's quiet storm. 2 hours of chilled, laid-back songs at bedtime. I've got a classic to get on shortly from Roberta Flack, also the Righteous Brothers and Kool & the Gang, and Ellie Goulding's on the way shortly. First, though, let's start with an absolute epic of a song from Jeff Buckley. Let's play Hallelujah on the Quiet Storm.
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Ellie Goulding and your song. Jeff Buckley, Hallelujah before it, and The Quiet Storm rumbling through till midnight, just after 10 past 10, Monday night with Paul, and a continuous music sweep now kicking off. Righteous Brothers and Roberta Flack after Kool and the Gang get

just love songs, but late night music. The Quiet Storm with Paul Harvey, Rother Radio.

wrapping up another continuous music sweep, The Righteous Brothers, Unchained Melody, Roberta Flack, Killing Me Softly, and Kool & the Gang, Too Hot. And then, Lewis Capaldi. Hallelujah.

0: And You Mean the World to Me from The Quiet Storm across South Yorkshire Monday night with a whole bunch of chilled laid-back songs at bedtime. I'm Paul Harvey. Thank you for having us on tonight. 60066 is my text number. Start your message with Paul if you fancy me sorting the song out for you later on. See what I can do. Right, stick around. On the way, Wham, Teddy Pendergrass and a classic from Bread, Make It With You. It's on the way next.
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pentagrass and close the door, and before it, bread and make it with you. The Quiet Storm. Monday nights across South Yorkshire with a better variety of song at bedtime. I'm Paul. Before 11 tonight, Gene Pitney, 24 hours from Tulsa, Maria Muldaur, Midnights at the Oasis, and Dido's White Flag. First though, a classic from Andrew and George. Wham! Everything She Wants from The Quiet Storm at South Yorkshire's Rother Radio.

0: 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This is The Quiet Storm. I'm Paul.
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0: As we head towards 11 o'clock, we've got Gene Pitney and 24 Hours from Tulsa to get on. After this, from Maria Muldaur, Midnight at the Oasis, whatever that looks like. I guess we'll find out before too long. This is Rother Radio.

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0: From the Sky News Centre at 11, the Prime Minister is facing mounting calls to quit from more than 70 of his own MPs following last week's election results. Reports suggest the Home Secretary Shabana Mahmood and Yvette Cooper, the Foreign Secretary, are among those urging the Prime Minister to go. This morning, Sir Keir Starmer promised to do better as he resisted the pressure to stand down. And Housing Secretary Steve Reid's standing by the PM.
1: The Labour Party is not the Conservative Party. They showed us what happens if you do scroll through leader after leader after leader. You're not focused on the British public if you're talking to yourselves. This government can and must focus on the British people.
0: The UK Health Security Agency says it's very encouraging that 20 British nationals self-isolating in a UK hospital are asymptomatic and testing negative for hantavirus. The head of the World Health Organization says it's not another COVID. There are fresh fears the conflict between the US and Iran is at a stalemate. President Donald Trump claims the current ceasefire is on life support. A man's been charged with 5 counts of attempted murder after a car hit pedestrians in Nottinghamshire. One person remains in a life-threatening condition following the collision in Arnold in the early hours of Saturday morning. In sport, and Tottenham are now 2 points clear of the Premier League's relegation zone, but surrendered a lead as they drew 1-1 with Leeds United. Meanwhile, Hull City kept their hopes of championship promotion alive after getting past Millwall 2-0 in their playoff semi-final. And captain Louis Coyle says it's a great achievement.
2: We've grafted all year to put ourselves in this position, and it wasn't just a case of us making up the playoffs. We fully believed going into the two legs against a very, very good Millwall side that we could come out on top. Again, the game at home, a little bit cagey. And then we come here today, and what a fantastic performance from the lads. So professional.
0: And the King has met chemotherapy patients and tried out a surgery robot on a hospital visit. His Majesty.
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4: So tonight, mainly dry, a bit cloudy and a little bit damp as we move into the early hours of Tuesday morning. Should start off mainly dry though. The odd shower moving in by the afternoon and a high of around 13 to 14 degrees. So here we are then, into our second hour of Monday night's Quiet Storm. I'm Paul Harvey, with you till 12 tonight. Elkie Brooks on the way very soon. Whitney Houston and Rod Stewart to come as well. A classic from Prince. It's all about rain of a purple colour. Strange. And Van Morrison, Days Like These. Start this hour off at Rother Radio.
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0: Prince and Purple Rain, before it Van Morrison and Days Like This on A Quiet Storm. 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
1: I lost myself on a cool, damp night, gave myself in that misty light, was hypnotized by strange delight under a lilac tree. 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

0: That's what you do. Rod Stewart, have I told you lately that I love you? Before it, Whitney Houston, The Greatest Love of All. And Elky Brooks, Lilac Wine, making up another continuous music sweep. At Rother Radio, Bonnie Raitt to come after Natalie Cole's Miss You Like Crazy.
1: Yeah.

0: love that. I Can't Make You Love Me, Bonnie Raitt. And before it, Natalie Cole, I Miss You Like Crazy from The Quiet Storm. I'm Paul Harvey. I've got a continuous music sweep on the way with Kate Bush and Peter Gabriel, Madonna and Robbie Williams. And if you stick around, got Tina Turner up next.
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Tina Turner at Rother Radio and The Quiet Storm, hanging out together until midnight tonight with chilled laid-back songs. Kicking off another continuous music suite with Robbie Williams. This is Feel at Rother Radio. Come on.

0: Peter Gabriel and Kate Bush and Don't Give Up on the Quiet Storm. Before it, Madonna, Bad Girl and Robbie Williams, Feel. So we're pretty much at the end of another Quiet Storm. We'll do it all over again Tuesday night from 10 o'clock. Another 2 hours of chilled, laid-back songs. Dave's back with breakfast from 7 in the morning when you wake up with McDonald's. And another level play next. Hang on there.
1: A squeezing across the chest. A feeling of unease. That sense something's not right.
2: It can be easy to dismiss the early signs of a heart attack, but it's never too early to call 999 and describe your symptoms. Your NHS is here for you.

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1: From the Sky News Centre at midnight. More than 70 Labour MPs are calling on the Prime Minister to stand down after a devastating set of election losses last week. It's being reported the Home Secretary Shabana Mahmood is among those urging Sir Keir Starmer to resign. The PM's future could hinge on a cabinet meeting planned for later this morning. Claire Ainslie is the PM's former Director of Policy and is warning against the chaos of a leadership fight.
2: I don't think it is in the country's interests, but what the team at Number 10 need to be focused on is ensuring that they get as much support as possible, and crucially that cabinet meeting tomorrow really needs to be clear about how they are pulling together.
1: None of the 20 British people who've returned from a hantavirus-hit cruise are showing symptoms of the disease. A spokesperson for the UK Health Security Agency says none of the people in isolation at a hospital on the Wirral have tested positive for the virus. The US president says the ceasefire with Iran is very fragile after rejecting the latest set of peace proposals put forward by Tehran. Donald Trump's expected to use a trip to China this week to urge President Xi Jinping to put pressure on Iran. A man's been charged with 5 counts of attempted murder after a car hit pedestrians in Nottinghamshire. One person remains in a life-threatening condition following the collision in Arnold in the early hours of Saturday morning. In sport, and Tottenham are now 2 points clear of the Premier League's relegation zone, but surrendered a lead as they drew 1-1 with Leeds United. Boss Roberto De Zerbi says they can take a lot of positives from the game.
3: We play a good game, not great, but Leeds played a good game. We show the right spirit, everyone. I'm happy for the attitude, I'm happy for the behavior, for the mentality, but we know and we move on.
1: And Lumo says it will launch its new London to Stirling train service later this month. Trains will call at stations including Milton Keynes, Preston, Lockerbie and Motherwell. That's the latest.
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4: Rain will gradually clear throughout the morning, but sunny spells could be interrupted by scattered showers in the north, feeling chilly, especially in the brisk northerly breeze. A high, though, of 16 degrees Celsius.
0: 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Now. Kicking off another hour of the best variety of hits across

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0: You probably think you're pretty good at multitasking behind the wheel. 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
1: From the Sky News Centre at 1, the Home Secretary is reportedly among those urging the Prime Minister to resign. Sources say Shabana Mahmood is urging Sir Keir Starmer to step down following a disastrous set of election results. More than 70 of his own MPs have publicly called for him to step aside. Yesterday, he said he'd stay on and prove his doubters wrong. Our Deputy Political Editor Sam Coates says this is a notable development.
2: The fact that she has decided to be amongst those leading the Cabinet charge, saying that Keir Starmer's time is basically up in number 10, is hugely, hugely significant.
1: Health officials here say none of the 20 British people isolating at a hospital on the Wirral are testing positive for hantavirus. They've returned to the UK after being on a cruise at the centre of an outbreak. There are fresh fears that the conflict between the US and Iran is at a stalemate. President Donald Trump claims the current ceasefire is on life support. Deaths caused by alcohol in the UK have fallen to their lowest levels since 2021. New figures show 9,809 people died from alcohol-specific causes in 2024. In sport, and Hull City kept their Premier League promotion hopes alive with a 2-0 win at Millwall in their Championship playoff semi. Mo Bellumi and Joe Gellhart came off the bench to score the vital goals at the Den, and boss Sergei Yakirovich felt his side were fully deserving of the victory.
3: Great feeling, amazing feeling. We were fantastic today because we knew that they will start very strong in the game, but we respond very well and we go to Wembley.
1: They will face Southampton or Middlesbrough at Wembley. Their semi-final is goalless going into the second leg tonight at St Mary's Stadium. And Tottenham missed the chance to take a big step towards Premier League safety as they were held to a 1-1 draw by Leeds United. Spurs sit 2 points clear of West Ham with 2 games each left to play. That's the latest. I'm Stevie Shillinglaw.
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4: Rain will gradually clear throughout the morning, but sunny spells could be interrupted by scattered showers in the north, feeling chilly, especially in the brisk northerly breeze, a high though of 16 degrees Celsius.
0: 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Now, kicking off another hour of the best variety of hits across Rotherham and Sheffield.